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2: An Australian man has gone viral after sharing a humorous and surprisingly heartfelt tribute to his 36-year-old garage refrigerator, which finally gave up after decades of service. 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
4: You're 45.
2: What? 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
0: 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The Flash Drive with Carl Wasty. Here's what you missed.
2: So you were born in 1996. I was born in 1986.
3: Damn.
2: Sorry? What was that?
3: No, nothing.
2: What do you say? Okay. So, in your class at school, you know that there were names that were very popular at that given time. But my ponder the other day was in 2026. What are we calling our kids? Cute old school apparently making a comeback. Grandmother's generation. Winnie is coming back with a vengeance in 2026. Number 9, Enzo. But, you know, knowing us in Cape Town, you know, his name would be like Enna. Or Zo. Zo! Zo! Ruchi! You know, because we love doing that to names. We have like a beautiful name in mind. Oh, let's do something beautiful. Cleopatra. And then it never. Betty! Betty!
3: Yeah.
2: Yay!
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2: Good morning and happy Saturday. I'm Tash V and you're with me on KFM 94.5. We have officially made it to September. Spring has sprung. Well, apparently, I mean, let's be honest. If you're in Cape Town, we know better than to get too excited because the wind might still decide to have a full-blown personality today. But September does mean one thing. We are officially heading towards that glorious time of the year where the days get a little longer, the braais start multiplying, and it's just lekker. It's also Heritage Month, so there's plenty of that awesome South African spirit at the moment. Plus, let's be honest, who can't get excited because it is Saturday. It is the 5th of September, and that means one thing only. Boca taking on New Zealand, and not just at 10 past 5. We've also got our Bok ladies taking on the Black Ferns from 1:30. So it is going to be a cracker of a day, and it's going to be an awesome show. But let's get straight to it. Let's get you up. It's Tay Tay.

That's Falling, DJ Kent and Malay on KFM 94.5. You're listening to myself, Tash V. And let me tell you something. We are in September. I don't know where the time's gone. This year is flying. I really do feel like every year we say this and every year time goes faster. And it's just feeling a little bit like someone's messing with the settings on the treadmill here. And we have no idea. We think we're all just moving fast and moving furiously and hoping that it's not an age thing. Because we say the older you get, the time's running away. But I don't know so much. I don't know. I feel like someone is definitely messing with our time because it's just too fast. I mean, 1 minute I was signing up for an Ironman going, guys, I've got 5 months. I mean, I've been training for a while before that. But now all of a sudden, it's 12 weeks. 12 weeks, that's only 3 months. I mean, time is going to go like Netsua. And I know it's a hell of a thing. I remember living in Joburg and thinking, I mean, I wasn't studying at the time personally, but lots of friends with kids. Oh, when it gets to those jacarandas that are starting to fall and they're blooming and it's looking lacquer. And then, you know, if you haven't started studying, well, bye-bye, Felicia. The tijd is voorbij. You have not one chance. So here we are. We're already in September. I hope it's going to be a glorious Saturday for you. Whatever you're doing today, let's hope the wind stays a little calmer than yesterday. Because let me tell you, the amount of things I saw blowing around in the city. Wow. But you know what? We're here to groove. We're here to move. And I am here to wake you up. Let's get straight back to the music. It's Imagine Dragons.

0: Great Divide, Noah Kahan on KFM 94.5 with myself, Tash V, this morning. It is 5:31. It is the 5th of September. We are heading into spring and I want to wake you up with a mood treffer. So what is that song? It is time for your Saturday shimmy. What's going to get you up and get you in a great mood? That one song that is just lekker. It hits you in your soul every time you hear it. Doesn't matter how old it is. Send it to me in a voice note on 082-945-0940. I want to know, what is your Saturday shimmy? The line is open. I want to hear from you. You know the number, 082-945-0940. We've still got Rihanna and Sienna Spiro on the way.
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2: 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You've seen your uncle move one entire double bed. Yeah. On the roof of his Hyundai i10. Yeah. With no ropes. Are you worried? No.
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It's Great Expectations, Sienna Spiro on KFM 94.5. You're hanging out with myself, Tash V. It is 5:42 on this gorgeous Saturday morning. The wind is calm for 2.5 hot seconds. Let's hope it stays that way for the day. But to get you going, to get you grooving, I want to know, what is your Saturday shimmy? What is that song that's going to just, you know, hits your soul? That song that you can just play on repeat, doesn't matter how many times you put it on, how many times you press play, it just makes you feel good. Send it to me in a voice note and I will see if I can play it for you. That's coming up in about 5-10 minutes or so. 082-945-0940. What is your Saturday shimmy? But right now, it's Coldplay coming up next.

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0: That is Destiny's Child Survivor on KFM 94.5. And let me tell you something. It is time for your Saturday shimmy. And I'm excited about this one because we got a request and I haven't heard it in ages, but it takes me back to my youth. It takes me back to the days where I used to really have a good jam. Yo, Mensa, this is your Saturday shimmy.
1: Morning, Cash. I'm on my way to the Food Lovers fun run this morning, and my beat has got to be apple bottom jeans. Doesn't matter the time of the day.
0: Yes.
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0: Well, well, well. Ladies and gentlemen, apple bottom jeans getting low, low, low.
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1: That is correct. 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You're hanging out with myself, Tash V, and it has just gone 6 o'clock. And today, the 5th of September, I did not know this, is National Samosa Day. Yes, it's National Samosa Day. And yesterday, I was on air with Trace from 9 to 12. She was busy with her show, and I popped in to do my What is Happening in Cape Town this weekend. And let me tell you, we got spoiled so much with all the kusisters in the world. And I did have a sneaky taste of one of them. But I'm actually gluten intolerant, so I want to find a samosa. I've tasted a gluten-free samosa before. It's the best thing I've ever tasted. It was in Joburg, and I've never been able to find one since. I need to maybe find someone in Cape Town who makes gluten-free samosas, because, yo, I love me a little samosa, but I'm going to have to stick to gluten-free on this one. But yes, today is National Samosa Day, and I didn't know this. I had absolutely no idea. So now you know, and let's get straight back to the music, because we need to get you up. We need to get you, Adam, on this Saturday morning. Tell me what you're up to. 0829450940. Are you having a little lion? Are you maybe going for a run, a cycle, Pilates class? Hit me up. 0829450940. It's Drive Safe with Miles Smith and Neil Harron.

0: That's Take Me Home, Zubin and Bushle G on KFM 94.5. And I did ask what you were up to, so let's take a listen here.
1: Good morning, KFM. I am in the car driving to a karate competition.
0: Wow. Thank you. Okay, well, thank you, Aslan. And you belong to Boerland Dragons Karate Dojo. So go and have a fantastic competition. Go and smash it out there today. Let me know what you're up to on 0829450940. Oh, man, I'm excited for today. Don't forget the Booker, the Lady Booker are taking on the Black Ferns at 1:30 today. That is when the festivities of the day begin. And then, of course, the Booker, the gents taking on the All Blacks. That is at 10 past 5. I cannot wait. It is going to be an epic match. I wonder if we're going to see any Airlink planes flying across the stadium during our annual flyover. I say annual, our usual, rather, flyover. But let's get straight back to the tunes. Justin Bieber's still on the way with Black Coffee and Usher.

0: That's Animal Cat's Eye on KFM 94.5. You're hanging out with myself, Tash V. It is 6:25. That means one thing. Would You Rather is coming up, as well as your weather. Don't go anywhere. It's a little bit of Ed Sheeran and Little Baby.
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It's Kenny Lattimore, and I am coming to Cape Town this September. Every time I come to South Africa, it feels like I'm coming home. 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This will be one special night, so you don't want to miss it. 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Make sure you follow Vertex Events for more information. 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

First, we are taking a look at your weather for the day. It's going to be a beautiful start to spring across the Western Cape with plenty of sunshine and some seriously warm temperatures inland. Clan William is heading for a 31 degree high, while Fredendal reaches 30 degrees. Stellenbosch and Paarl both climb to 26 degrees with clear skies for most of the day. And then further inland, Kilfenya reaches 26 degrees, although there is a 30% chance of showers and thundershowers later. And then along the Garden Route, George and Knysna reach highs of 18 degrees with some drizzle possibly later this afternoon. While Sutherland starts the day on a chilly 3 degrees before reaching 19 degrees. And then finally in the Mother City, Cape Town starting at 12 degrees and climbing to a lovely 25 degrees with clear skies throughout the day. Slight breeze expected, but a beautiful spring Saturday in the making. And I'm hoping that the wind does die down. I apparently tomorrow is going to be an absolute hurler, so I cannot wait for that. It really is that time of year where the days are getting longer. It's not so dark at 7 o'clock in the morning. We're starting to see a little bit of sunrise coming through. It's not feeling so daunting when you wake up at 5 in the morning for training. When you see a little bit of sunshine peeping through, it really is good. Nothing like a bit of vitamin D to get the day going. Well, we still got some awesome music on the way, as well as Would You Rather.

0: It's Hero and Maroon 5 on KFM 94.5. And as promised, Would You Rather? We have a brand new one today. Ooh, this is gonna show whether we are very attached to our cellular communication devices here. Would you rather only ever shower with freezing cold water? Or would you rather have 5% battery for the rest of your life? Got two options. Only ever shower with freezing cold water or have 5% battery for the rest of your life? I feel like I need to go for the 5% battery purely because I don't know if I can face the 5%. I mean, 5%. I can't face the cold water. Freezing cold water every single day. But then again, its health benefits are fantastic. Maybe you just get used to it. And then you can function with your cellular communication device. Hit me up, 0829450940. Would you rather only ever shower with freezing cold water or have 5% battery for the rest of your life? Oh, man, I don't know what I'd be choosing. I'm going to have to think about that one. Strangers and Kenya Grace as well as Liquid Deep coming up.
1: It's
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0: That's Rise Again, Liquid Deep on KFM 94.5 with myself, Tash V. He is also going to be at Cabo Beach Club tonight. Yes, indeed. If you are going to that, Joel, have an amazing time. I did ask you a would you rather. Here it is for your Saturday morning. Would you rather only ever have a freezing cold shower for the rest of your life? Or would you rather only have 5% battery for the rest of your life? Well, I mean, it was mixed feelings out there. Donovan saying, definitely 5% battery for me. The cold and I are not friends. Let's hear what Gail has to say here. Okay, Gail, let me hear you out. What's happening here? Oh, no, it doesn't want to play. Maybe we should take the volume off. Hey, it would help. What's happening here? Yes.
1: Good morning. The answer is easy. I know you're not even done speaking. I picked the freezing cold water.
0: Okay, Andre.
1: I generally prefer a cold shower. I'm actually overslept. I'm on my way to work. But cold water, most definitely preferred. And the phone is needed for business.
0: Ah, rightio. Well, there we go. Phones and cold water. Well, I don't know so much. I still am in two minds about the situation because I know the benefits of cold water showering is great and we need phones to function. So, yeah, I don't know about 5% battery life. It won't go down well with my OCD. We've still got your eyewitness news and about 10 minutes left of the show.
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0: The Nights, Avicii on KFM 94.5. And that is a wrap from myself, Tash V. I hope you have a fabulous weekend. I got a message in here from Mark saying, streaming all the way from a cold, windy Bulawayo, and it's my wife Kylie's 40th today. Please wish her a great day. Well, Mark, Kurt and Ewan are wishing you a very happy 40th birthday, Kylie, and I hope that it's a marvelous one. And whatever you get up to today, I hope that you smash it out the park. Go Booker. I am definitely thinking that we're going to win. We're going to win on the aeroplane front by having a fabulous flyover, and we're going to win on the Booker front. And the ladies are playing the Black Ferns at 1:30. We're going to win that one too. I'm putting it out there. Right, up next, we've got Edward with your eyewitness news, and then the fabulous Stan Mars. Until Monday morning, I'll be back with you on Tracy Lang's show from 9 to 12. Have a good one.
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2: Thank you and a very good morning. The South African National Taxi Council in the Western Cape has welcomed a landmark peace agreement between rival associations CATA and CODETA. The Cape Amalgamated Taxi Association and the Cape Organization for the Democratic Taxi Association have been involved in an ongoing turf war in the Western Cape over lucrative routes connecting Khayelitsha, Mfuleni and Somerset West. In a statement last night, Santaco called the peace agreement a major breakthrough for the province's taxi industry. The associations reached the deal through government-led mediation, committing to resolve disputes through proper channels, prioritizing community safety. ANC President Cyril Ramaphosa says the party is considering approaching the electoral court to lodge a complaint over alleged technical glitches in the IEC's website that prevented the party from submitting some of its candidate lists. The ANC and the IEC have been at loggerheads after the party failed to submit its lists for some of the Eastern Cape municipalities before last Friday's deadline. The ANC claims a glitch on the Independent Electoral Commission's online portal prevented it from completing the process, but the commission has vehemently rejected those claims. This means the ANC will be unable to field councillor candidates in the affected municipalities. And the United Nations General Assembly has voted to adopt a new world map that makes the African continent bigger while shrinking North America and Europe. The resolution was supported by 164 countries, while the US voted against it and six other members abstained. Member states have been urged to use the new map that improves the accuracy of the cartographic representation of the world. To the weather now, fine to partly cloudy and cool to warm across most of the Western Cape today. Cape Town reaching a high of 25, Vredendal 30, and Beaufort West and George both a high of 18 degrees. Once again, the top story in Eyewitness News at this hour. The South African National Taxi Council in the Western Cape has welcomed a landmark peace agreement between rival associations CATA and CODETA.
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1: Drop dead. 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Olivia Rodrigo. Stan Mars with you till 10. Edward's in the building. Trust you well. Happy Saturday. It's another day of battle as we get ready to take on the All Blacks. It's one all. It's one apiece. Edward is here. We don't do battle on the other side of seven because it is too easy.
2: Well, okay.
1: It's the market. Yeah.
2: What makes it too easy? Okay.
1: No, it's just too easy. It's too easy.
2: Uh-huh.
1: I mean, I could ask you, give me the name of the artist whose most popular song was Hold Me In Your Arms. And the answer would be?
2: Hold Me In Your Arms.
1: 100%. So I'm not going to do a battle with you because, I mean, this is really simple. Hold Me In Your Arms.
2: Hold Me In Your Arms.
1: Yeah.
2: Hold Me In Your Arms.
1: Hold Me In Your Arms.
2: The most popular song is Nisus Enrique Iglesias, da was die ding van Something In Your Arms. Hold Me In Your Arms.
1: The name of the song is Hold Me In Your Arms. It's gave from 94.5. So think of a door, think of a photo, and the photo gets sent to someone.
2: Okay.
1: And the photo consists of a door.
2: Uh-huh. Okay. So,
1: yeah.
2: Okay.
1: Yeah. Hold Me In Your Arms. Very popular song. It was the biggest song. So the whole thing with the door and the photo, I just made that up.
2: Yeah, I agree.
1: It actually references another story.
2: Uh-huh.
1: You know what I'm saying?
2: Yeah. So what? I am so lost. Dit is so vroeg op 'n Saterdag.
1: 100%.
2: What? Hold Me In Your Arms. There's a story about a door, closing the door on you. Da-da-da-da-da. So this is not the doors.
1: Do you see? That's why we don't do battles.
2: What is happening?
1: 717, it's Gay from 94.5. What are we talking about? That one of his biggest songs was by this man. See what I mean? See what I'm saying? As Uncle Rick, he had a massive Hold Me In Your Arms. It's Gay from 94.5. We can break the Saturday edition. Stan Mars with you till 10 o'clock. Who's Dunga? What you up to? Where you watching the game? Are you ready for 5 p.m.? Mora.

0: for most people, tiredness is not a sleep problem. It's an energy production problem. And those are two completely different things. Wait 90 minutes after waking up before your first caffeinated coffee. Your adrenal system will thank you.
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9: Good morning, I'm Anthony Teixeira. The Proteas shrugged off that loss to Namibia in the first T20 of the Tri-Series by going out yesterday and beating them by 11 runs. Lwandle Pretoria smashing his maiden international century in the shortest format of the game to anchor that 228 for 4 innings. Connor Estazen also delivered with a quick 88, and he spoke on that opening stand.
10: I think it's obviously very nice to get the win and get some momentum going into the final. I think mindset-wise, not much, just to keep it simple. Batting with Lou was nice and simple out there. I know my job when he's going like he's going. We just try to get as many runs as possible because it was a good wicket, and we knew it was a good wicket. And then on the bowling end, it was just damage control. As I said, it was a good wicket, so restricting them under the target was a great effort.
9: In response, the hosts got off to a blistering start. However, runs were hard to come by for that middle order as they fell short, reaching 217 for 3 in their allotted overs. In football, AmaZulu bounced back from that midweek defeat to Mamelodi Sundowns in the Betway Premiership and proved that red-hot form at the start of the season wasn't dimmed at all. They inflicted a 2-1 defeat on Richards Bay in the league. Marimo Gallants, meanwhile, put a point on the board and off of the bottom of the table with a 2-2 draw at Polokwane City. In the Premier League, Alexander Isak with a double in Liverpool's 2-0 win over Ipswich Town. A first victory under coach Andoni Iraola. In rugby, the Springboks and All Blacks will clash at the FNB Stadium at 5 p.m. Before that, the women's sides will meet. While in tennis, Aryna Sabalenka became the latest player at the US Open to get distracted by a strong smell of cannabis on court. Her third round win over Kamila Rakhmimova was halted briefly after the two-time defending champ asked the umpire to intervene. In other overnight results, Carlos Alcaraz, Francis Tiafoe, and Daniil Medvedev with straight set victories. And in athletics, day one of the Diamond League finals in

Brussels saw Giffclio Klela finishing a fifth in the men's 100 meters. Akani Simbine was seventh, and Sakitsi Nene finished sixth in the men's 400. Anthony Teixeira, Eyewitness News Sport.

0: So as you can imagine, this happened, right? This happened with a song.
1: Now, this is my vibe. Sowing the seeds of love. Seeds of love.
0: Brilliant, actually. K from 94.5, it's Week in Breakfast. How's that? Tears for Fears as we go back in time. It's all about the classics. Edward on the way, top of the hour. Thank you very much. Will you love? Keep it rolling. 0829450940. Parley Tones in there. Touch me to the floor. When last? When last? As Carl Wasty would say, did you hear that pure magic? Alex Warren and Marie on the way will touch base with Liesl van der Westhuizen as we get ready for your feel-good fitness guide.
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0: love.
1: Brilliant. Anne Marie 2002, K from 94.55, away from 8. Edward on the way. Springboks, All Blacks. We're going to talk about that after 8. You know, I don't know. For some reason, my confidence level in the Springboks today, it's not that good. I don't know why, though.
2: It's the humility because we're now even.
1: Yeah.
2: As he done. So initially we were like unbeatable, blah, blah, blah. And toe skielik gebeur die 33-16, was it?
1: No, this was bad.
2: There was a lelike, you know. And then suddenly there was the turnaround. But now the humility settled in and now it's like even game.
1: And you know the worst part out of all of this is that I work with the biggest All Black supporter.
2: Well, okay.
1: So now I'm not for you, I'm not seeing.
2: And of the worst part is that people started talking more about the aeroplanes than the actual.
1: Stop it! You know what? I can't deal.
2: I mean, great.
1: I was watching an American pilot. He flies commercial in the US. He was giving comments on it and he was saying, I mean, obviously with the planes and the technology, everything was above board. But then I just thought, it's like, oh, with Vliegtuig Las Vegas, Nevada. He's commenting on something. But it's like, wow, it's gone global.
2: And everybody knows who did it and all the good. So you can't ask for better advertising.
1: But I mean, yes. Oh, well, you know what? Well done there. Well done to the parties involved. We'll do battle after 8. We've got a bit of a quiz. But we're talking Springboks, All Blacks. I need your predictions. 0829450940.
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0: off to winning ways. KFM 94.5. So well done, Liverpool. You've been victorious. So that's one out of one for Edward.
1: Hooray!
0: Big team of his that
1: go,
0: he supports.
1: Liverpool.
0: There we go.
1: You Poolians, jump in the pool. Do the things.
0: Oh, crying out loud.
1: Who did they play against?
0: You don't care. You take the victory.
1: Yeah, exactly. Ah, Liverpool.
0: Yeah, is what it is. We trust you well. Happy Saturday. 2 minutes after eight. Time for news. Yes, Edward. We'll do battle in the next 10.
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1: A very good morning. The South African National Taxi Council in the Western Cape praised taxi organizations Carter and Cordeta for putting the interest of the public first as the rivals signed a landmark peace and ceasefire agreement. The deal, reached through a government-led mediation process, commits both regional structures to resolving future disputes through formal, established channels rather than violence. Carter and Cordeta have repeatedly clashed over lucrative routes between Khayelitsha, Mfuleni and Somerset West, with several taxi operators killed in recent months. A global crime expert has suggested the establishment of an organized crime council to combat criminal syndicates. The recommendations were shared with the Madlanga Commission this week by Mark Shaw, the director of the Global Initiative Against Transnational Organized Crime. Shaw was the last witness before the commission went into recess this week, with hearings set to resume on the 15th of September. And over in Canada, authorities in British Columbia have solved the mystery of an island appearing and disappearing in its river system. The state's power producer, BC Hydro, first learned of the island in mid-August when it received pictures of the lush, verdant landmass in one of its reservoirs. After verifying that the pictures were not AI-generated, officials were sent to investigate the island, only to find it had vanished. An extensive search revealed the landmass had simply floated away, traveling 32 kilometers in 15 days. BC Hydro believes the island is a collection of trees and other woody debris which, over the years of decomposition, had other vegetation take root and keep the landmass intact. To the weather now. Fine to partly cloudy and cool to warm across most of the Western Cape today. Cape Town reaching a high of 25, Clan William 31, Lanesburg 20 and Knysna 19 degrees. Once again, the top story in Eyewitness News at this hour. The South African National Taxi Council in the Western Cape praised taxi organizations Carter and Cordeta for putting the interest of the public first as the rivals signed a landmark peace and ceasefire agreement.
2: 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Feel good.

0: 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The music.
1: Today, Edward needs your help.
0: Yes, please.
1: So the last couple of weeks, a lot of criticism coming my way. The quizzes, it's become...
0: Too easy.
1: Too easy. Lekker. No
0: problem.
1: Is it
0: Roxette?
1: Rock, well, do you want to give a couple of more, couple of random facts there? Help Edward identify the artist. 082-945-0940. Who am I? I wrote my first real song at age 11 for my mother's songwriting class.
0: Ooh, cute.
1: It was all about a zombie apocalypse.
0: Okay.
1: Before my music career took off, I recorded background crowd dialogue and noises for major films like Diary of a Wimpy Kid, and I became really well known for recording for the movie X-Men.
0: This is a young artist.
1: Right.
0: The movie X-Men, like the original X-Men. So it's the 1990s X-Men.
1: My brother and I recorded our breakout hit, Ocean Eyes, in our childhood bedroom.
0: Okay.
1: When I was 13 years old.
0: Okay.
1: 082-945-0940. Who am I? American singer, songwriter, known for my distinctive musical sound and vocal style. I'm a prominent figure in the 2020s pop culture.
0: Okay.
1: Believe it or not, I'm only 24.
0: Oh, there we go. So it's not Doechii. This.
1: I have won Academy Awards for Best Original Song.
0: Oh, come on.
1: For co-writing No Time to Die.
0: Where?
1: Who am I? 082-945-0940.
0: Okay, so I was right, young. Okay, so it is not the first X-Men. This was one of the later X-Meners. Okay. Ek dink ek het iets.
1: Right?
0: Ek dink ek het iets. Yeah. I think.
1: Shaul, correct you are.
0: Well done, Shaul.
1: Keegan, incorrect. Good guess, though. Ethan, thank you. Got
0: few
1: you.
0: Few people. No, Nia, ek dink ek weet. How many people have done James Bond songs? Dis 'n groot ene.
1: Gresham, correct you are. Leanne, spot on. Joy. Incorrect. Good guess, though. 082-945-0940.
0: Okay.
1: Who am I?
0: Yeah, thinking of the person and the fact that they wrote a song about a zombie apocalypse, Mark Nicholson. Yeah, I think I've got the right one. I think so.
1: Edward, are you ready to share your answer?
0: Yeah. She's a bad guy. Is it Billie Eilish?
1: This is Olivia Dean.
0: Ah, damn it.

0: the controversy, the controversy.
1: He's stout.
0: The controversy. Celia?
2: Right. That is Phineas O'Connell, Billie Eilish's brother.
0: Christine, what do you have to say?
3: Hi, morning, Stan. It's Christine. Is it Billie Eilish? Take care. Stay safe. Bye now.
0: Sharon says, I admit I struggle with these new artists, eh? Valalem, you are not far off. Or are you, you're not wrong either.
4: Then I thought Olivia Dean was British.
0: She is.
4: And I lose the plot somewhere.
0: Yeah. Well, you Stan, you're getting sneaky now. Because the correct answer, of course, was Billie Eilish. Predictable, you say?

0: Taking it back in time, 4-7 Tiffany. It's called J'adore, 8:33. Anthony DeSera's got the latest. We'll touch base with Liesl van der Vestage over the next couple of minutes. Thank you very much for all your love. It's KFM 94.5. This is Week in Breakfast.
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10: Good morning, I'm Anthony Tejeda. Luanda Pretorius among the runs for a second game running, this time in a first T20 international century he had, as the Proteas picked up an 11-run victory over Namibia in that tri-series. Connor Estason was also vital with a quick 88 and shared a 156-run opening stand with Pretorius.
11: I just think we did our basics very well. We got a good start with the bat, which does help. And then once momentum is rolling with you in T20 cricket, it kind of keeps going with you, which helps. But Coach Shooks asked us before the game to just take the emotion out of it and just look at our skill sets and try and execute our skill sets. And I think we did that today.
10: The South Africans setting up a showdown against Zimbabwe in Sunday's final. Meanwhile, the rugby world will see South Africa versus New Zealand, with both the men and women's teams set to meet at the FNB Stadium this afternoon. In football, goals last night in the Betway Premiership with a 7 in the 2 matches. AmaZulu up to 3rd on the log with the 2-1 victory over Richards Bay, and it was 2-2 between Marimo Gallants and Polokwane City. While in the Premier League, Cody Gakpo assisted Alexander Isak twice as Liverpool headed to New Boys Ipswich Town and claimed a first win of their season, 2-0 it was to the Reds. In tennis, Anna Kalinskaya dumped out 9 seed Alina Svitolina in 3 sets overnight in the 3rd round of the US Open. Taylor Townsend sending Diana Schneider packing 2, and Arina Sabalenka with a straight set victory, while Jessica Pegula fell from a set down to beat Leila Fernandes. Meanwhile, Carlos Alcaraz navigated his way into the last 16, where he's set to face Tommy Paul. In cycling, Wout van Aert sprinted to Vuelta a España Stage 13 victory. Eric Muth with a 1:45 lead in the general classification. And in golf, headed into the European Masters weekend, South Africa's Tristan Lawrence holds a 2-shot lead over the pack on 13 under par. Anthony Teixeira, Eyewitness News Sport.

0: Okay, from 94.5, Saki, it's called Tomorrow. 8:43, Liesl van der West is on the way. 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
2: 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Wat gaan aan?
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2: 100%.
3: En daar is so baie goed wat hierdie naweek gebeur. 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Daar is 'n 5, 'n 10 en 'n 17 kilometer. They staggered starts from 7 all the way through till 9:30. 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Then Bohemian Barracks Iron Chest Bench Competition takes place today at Bohemian Barracks. And one of South Africa's strong men, Jaco Skoonwinkel, will be competing. And there's also South Africa's Strict Arm Curl. They're hosting their final qualifier for the African Championships later in Durban. Now, if lifting isn't your sport, it could be fascinating just to go and watch. It's open to spectators. There's no cover charge. BohemianBarbell.com is where you'll find info. Then tomorrow morning, 6 September, the annual Khayelitsha Road Race happens. And this is proper community energy in Mandela Park in Khayelitsha, hosted by the Khayelitsha Athletics Club. Choose between a 10 or a 5K fun run. And it's just going to be an amazing family morning out. So the event starts from 5 a.m. Registration opens. I've posted all those details of this event on primediaplus.com. And then the Terra Nova Adventure Race takes place tomorrow at the Arc of Franschhoek near Berg River Dam. Teams of two navigate unmarked courses using a printed map while combining mountain biking, trekking, and kayaking. There's a beginner-friendly option. 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Just make sure your teammate knows how to read a map. Mike and I are definitely eyeing that one to take part in tomorrow. But all the details of this event and all the other events you mentioned, go to the Feel Great Fitness Guide under primediaplus.com. And that's it for this weekend, Stan.
2: Before we say goodbye, All Black Springboks, I need a prediction, please.
3: I always say it's tight, and I think today, I'm worried about today's game. I really am. And the vibe, but the one thing is it's going to rain. And our Springboks know how to play in the rain, but New Zealand's also good in the rain. So, yeah, it's going to be a vibe. Everyone's talking about how full Ellis Park is. Tight game again. Absolutely tight, but definitely my heart is on the Springboks. My brain is on the Springboks as well.
2: Thank you for your time. Lekker dag. Enjoy the sprint class, and hello to Willem.
3: Yeah, it works. Thank you, Martin.
2: Ciao, ciao. Feel Good Fitness Guide. Thank you, Liesl van der Westhuizen. And here's One Direction.

0: Ricky Tyler, Hold On, K from 94.5, 5 away from 9, 5 minutes away from Edward. News coming up, top of the hour.
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4: Very good morning. I'm Eduardo Cork. Santaco says it will now shift its focus to supporting taxi associations Carta and Cordeta as they implement a landmark peace and ceasefire agreement with the goal of restoring full commuter confidence across the Western Cape. The industry rivals signed the deal following government-led mediation processes, pledging to place the safety of commuters and operators at the center of their decision-making. It commits both structures to resolving future disputes through formal, established channels, rather than violence. The Palestine Solidarity Campaign says its boycott against Cape Union Mart will continue despite a Western Cape High Court interdict in favour of the retailer. The court barred activists from making claims linking the company to genocide in Gaza or the killing of children, finding there was no factual basis for the allegation. However, the ruling emphasised that criticism of Israel and calls for a boycott of the retailer remain lawful. PSC coordinator Yusuf Chikta.
5: And Mart is protected by law and will continue, and the court didn't issue an interdict or restraining order against that.
4: And over in Switzerland, scientists asked hundreds of residents to soil their undies for science. The 5-year study published in the latest issue of the journal Plants, People, Planet made use of 1,000 so-called citizen scientists who buried cotton underwear in the ground as a way of testing soil health. These citizen scientists would then dig up their undies at various intervals to see how quickly it degraded. The healthier the soil, the more holes formed in the underwear. Moreover, the Underwear as Evidence Project bagged the study the coveted Ig Nobel Prize for soil science on Thursday. To the weather now, fine to partly cloudy and cool to warm across most of the Western Cape today. Cape Town reaching a high of 25, Riedlinge is 32, Prince Albert 20, and Mossel Bay 18 degrees. Once again, the top story in Eyewitness News at this hour. Santaco says it will now shift its focus to supporting taxi associations Carta and Cordeta as they implement a landmark peace and ceasefire agreement with the goal of restoring full commuter confidence across the Western Cape.
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0: What did you just read about me?
1: No, it was Google's AI overview.
0: All right. Did it say I'm a nice person? What did it say?
1: It just says, it appears you might be referencing Stan Mars, the legendary Cape Town radio personality who hosts the weekend breakfast show on KFM.
0: Stop
1: it. My note too.
0: But let me tell you, that Stan Mars that you speak of is gearing for this.
1: Oh no, it's war.
0: Get involved. 082-945-0940. We'll do it one final time this morning. We'll do it one final time this morning.
1: Okay.
0: Who am I?
1: Why are you breathing as if you're nervous? Yeah?
0: No, I'm not nervous.
1: Well, okay, you're setting the scene, sorry.
0: I'm just setting the scene.
1: Uh-huh.
0: My friends call me Davy. Davy Charles. That's what my friends call me.
1: Okay.
0: I'm an English singer.
1: Okay.
0: Record producer.
1: Ooh.
0: But I'm also very well known as an actor.
1: Okay.
0: At the moment, my health is not great.
1: Okay, so I'm still alive.
0: Type 2 diabetes.
1: Oh.
0: Acute pancreatitis.
1: Oh, no.
0: And severe nerve damage from a 2007 spinal injury. For some reason,
1: okay,
0: I have one of the best views from my home, overlooking Lake Geneva.
1: For some reason.
0: For some reason, yeah. But I'm British. But I'm living in a 8.5 million pound retreat.
1: Goeie genug.
0: Following my 2008 divorce. Moved here to stay close to my children. My divorce went global. Who am I? 082-945-0940. Help Edward along.
1: Please do.
0: I'm 75 years of age.
1: Okay.
0: 13 hours ago, my family were worried they wouldn't see me again. They were concerned.
1: Quite, so you're just onlangs.
0: Sharon, you are correct.
1: So it can't be someone.
0: Sting is incorrect, but you're a very good guess. That's a great guess, though.
1: It was, yeah.
0: Between 1982 and 1990, I achieved 3 UK and 7 US number one singles as a solo performer. My work with a band, solo material, and collaborations with other prominent musos resulted in US top 40 singles more than any other artist during the 1980s. Lionel Richie is a fantastic guess. Elton John, incorrect.
1: No, it won't be Elton John. It's not 70.
0: Paul McCartney.
1: Yeah.
0: Bianca says Phil Collins.
1: That was my een raai skoot.
0: Elton John.
1: No.
0: Lionel Richie. Paul McCartney.
1: Oh, wow. There's a lot of Paul McCartneys. The only other one that Exodus and Phil Collins would have been my one guess.
0: Right.
1: But the other one would have been Rod Stewart.
0: Great guess. One of the world's best-selling music artists. I've sold an estimated 150 million records worldwide across my solo and group career.
1: What artist do I know of who firstly had a fantastical divorce that was apparently
0: massive,
1: sounded around the world? I'm not involved in that aspect of artists'
0: Nina,
1: lives.
0: You are correct.
1: Well done, Nina. Suffering from type 2 diabetes, pancreatitis, and then 13 hours ago there was a health development.
0: Massive health development 13 hours ago. Said person received basic piano and music tuition from Greville's aunt at the age of 12.
1: Okay.
0: Fluent in vocal abilities, but the piano is where I really excel.
1: The piano? I don't know. Wonder people would guess Elton John then. Who else
0: I'm
1: is known for the piano?
0: I'm an astute actor.
1: Huh?
0: At the age of 14, I quit school to become a full-time pupil at Barbara Speak. I had extras in a Beatles film. I was, I need an answer from you.
1: Wilp Arde? I'm just more confused than ever now.
0: Robbie, correct you are.
1: Well done, Robbie and Nina. I am so confused. So, did we establish this person is English?
0: 100%. Christine,
1: okay.
0: I see your message, Christine.
1: Oh, quite. It can't be Rod Stewart is not English. Phil Collins is? Yeah? And then if it's not Sting, you already said that's incorrect. I think you also said Phil Collins is. I've run out of English living.
0: I've run out of living English artists. John Lennon is a good guess, Jason. Very good guess. Billy Joel.
1: I think it's American.
0: Says Radar.
1: Billy Joel is also very American.
0: Final answer.
1: Never get me.
0: Listen here. Give it a shot.
1: I'm just going to go with one of the people that I thought of earlier. So I'm going to go with Phil Collins. Hey.
0: Well done, Edward. Well done. It's Uncle Phil. K from 94.5. It's Weekend Breakfast. Sharon Lickerman. Christine, thank you for your message. True winner. It's another day in paradise. Could that be another day in South Africa? 0829450940. Well done, Edward. Must give it to him. He's done really well. Sienna Spira on the way with Faker Streets. Stan Mars with you till 10. Mora.

0: Hi, Stan. It's Christine. I think it's Phil Collins. Take care. Stay safe. Bye now.
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0: KFM 94.5, it's Weekend Breakfast, Saturday edition. Carl and the Word on the other side of 10 this morning. Thank you very much for all your love on our social media platforms. Much appreciated. We'll do battle again tomorrow morning. Same time, same place. Ben Rodriguez on the way, and I've got a song lined up for you, a song that I haven't heard or played in quite a while from Edward Meyer.
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6: Stada, once called Soccer City for the 2010 FIFA World Cup, today the FNB Stadium becomes Rugby City, with the two greatest teams in rugby colliding in rugby's greatest rivalry. After four tour matches against the United Rugby Championship sides and two test matches against the Boks, the All Blacks will be ending their stay in South Africa, with the old foes set to meet in the third test. It'll be the first time the Boks have played there since 2013. The previous meetings were two losses to the New Zealanders and a win over the Wallabies. Captain Siyakolisi talked about playing in Soweto.
7: It's not just any test. We know how special that is. And I'm grateful that it can be at a place like that in a big game like this. And hopefully we can turn things around tomorrow. We know the last time we played against New Zealand, it wasn't successful. So that's another thing to play towards. So we're not going to act like it's not a special ground to be playing.
6: That's a 5 p.m. kickoff. Before that, the Springbok women will meet the New Zealand women at the FNB Stadium as well. In football, the Betway Premiership has two more matches headed your way. 3 p.m. it's Chipa against a promoted Milford. Then Sekhukhune play TS Galaxy. Well, the weekend kicked off Friday evening with AmaZulu with a victory and a draw between Marumagalans and Bologwane City. Over in England, the first league victory for Liverpool this season, as the lunchtime kickoff today will have St. James's Park hosting Newcastle against Bournemouth. 4 p.m. has five games. Last season's runner-up Man City set to host championship winners Coventry City. Spurs up-down season continues with them at Nottingham Forest. Brentford take on Sunderland. Fulham face Crystal Palace and Leeds travel to Brighton. The evening encounter will have Unai Emery's Aston Villa after successive losses heading to Hull City. In cricket, the Proteas have set up a final against Zimbabwe for tomorrow afternoon in the Tri-Series. This is following an 11-run victory over Namibia. Well, later this afternoon, the Indian woman will meet the Pakistan woman at 4:30 in the Women's Asia Cup clash. While in tennis, Emma Navarro stunned the 7th seed Caroline Muchova to send her packing at the US Open. Carlos Alcaraz, Daniil Medvedev, Jessica Pegula, Aryna Sabalenka all advanced through to the last 16. And in Formula 1, Italian FP3 is set for 12:30. Quali is then taking place at 4 p.m. Anthony Teixeira, Eyewitness News Sport.

0: Ben Rodriguez, back to UK from 94.5 Weekend Breakfast. Jonas Brothers on the way with one of my favorite songs. Carl is next. Let me tell you, we're going to play out in style with Cat's Eye as well. Trust you all. Happy Saturday, 5 p.m. It's a massive battle. I can tell you now what 90% of this country is going to do at 5 o'clock. Go Booker.
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0: Cat's Eye, Animal, K from 94.5, 10 away from 10, time for me to say goodbye, Edward Meyer. Playing us out with Stereo Love, it's a bit of a trefferki that I haven't heard or played in a very long time. Sure, Ben Rodriguez, the Jonas Brothers with Waffle House in there as well. I think it's pretty amazing. I'll see you tomorrow, same time, same place, for another edition of Weekend Breakfast. Do or die today. Springboks All Blacks third test takes place today. FNB Stadium in Joburg series is currently tied at 1, all 10 after 5. So the All Blacks won the first test, 33-16. Booker won the second test, 33-26. Close affair. You can figure out for yourself where this is going to go. I don't want to say anything. I mean, I don't want to jinx anything. But I think it's going to be pretty incredible after this also. There's going to be a bit of a travel. They're playing 12 September in Baltimore at the M&T Bank Stadium. Then they're playing 27 September at the Optus Stadium in Perth. That stadium is incredible. I love the Optus Stadium. It's absolutely incredible. There are more fixtures for November, France, South Africa, 21 November, Ireland, South Africa. But today, vandaag, that's the big one. Tied one apiece. It's do or die today. We'll see how things unfold. Of course, my prediction is I can't give you a score because I'm just going to be bad at it. But I'm pretty, I don't want to say confident, but you know what? My heart wants the Booker to win. That being said, you cannot take anything away from the All Blacks. It's one of the best teams in the world, and there will always be one of the best teams. And I think the rivalry between the All Blacks and the Springboks, as that is history, that is rugby history. It doesn't get any better than that. You have a good one. You have a great day. I'll see you same time, same place tomorrow morning, 7 to 10. Carl is next. Enjoy the rugby and Spraatmotor. Ciao.
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2: That's what it is. Welcome, welcome to KFM Top 40 powered by Checkers. My name is Carl. Today is stacked. We're chatting to Teeks from New Zealand today. That's very exciting. Teeks actually traveled with Good Neighbors, and Mila Smith is dropping her entire album for you at about 11:30. Checkers vouchers up for grabs, and then, of course, the best beats of the week. And a lot of new music, to be honest with you. There's a lot of drops that have come through from a lot of the artists that you love. Miley has come through with something new. Even Good Neighbors themselves, Jenny, Snow Patrol's back, One Republic's back, Shims is back. And Jimmy Nevis' brand new drop with Dawson that is all stacked, lined up, ready for you. I'm so glad you're here. Let's have some fun today. It's Saturday. The weather's good. The Book are playing. Everything is lined up. Let's go.
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2: 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We were out and about with the all-new Checkers Booty Bus and dropping some new heat to the chart, including Tame Impala's Loser.

0: We gave away a couple of vouchers. Jandre.
1: Hi.
0: Extra savings treats that you're going to add to the trolley. What are they?
1: So my definite has to be in my trolley is the jungle bars that are almost always on the extra savings at Checkers. Because I could never decide which one I want. Is it the peanut butter today or is it the dark chocolate? So grabbing both is such a good deal.
0: Brother Jandre, I'm going to give you a 5,000 rand Checkers voucher. You can get as many of these things as you want to. Congratulations, brother.
1: Thank you so much, man. Oh, I appreciate that show so much.
0: Got some Michael Jackson. Welcome to your KFM Top 40 powered by Checkers. We're live at Sandown Retail Crossing. While I'm talking to you, I just want to take a picture with somebody, if you don't mind. What's your name?
2: Oi.
0: Hello, Oi. Nice to meet you. I'm Carl. Do you know it's Michael Jackson's birthday today?
2: Yes.
0: Oh, my word. Look at us Michael Jackson fans just chatting and chilling. That's so cool. Do you have a favorite Michael Jackson song?
2: Yeah.
0: What is that?
2: Billie Jean.
0: So you want to send a little shout out to people that love you and love Michael Jackson?
2: Yes.
0: Go for it. What? What? And your top five, drop two. Cat's Eye Animal, jump four to five.

Somers Potential was in at 4. At 3, Tyler, Zara Larsson, She Did It Again. Second spot, Will Lindy, Holding the Line. And a brand new number one, Ariana Grande, Hate That I Made You Love Me.

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1: Number

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1: Goeiemôre. If you just stepped in, you missed out on only one song, so you are in time. BTS Swim getting the party charted. And BTS on tour at the moment, and Jungkook got an amazing birthday shout out from an entire stadium while they're on tour. It's the first birthday that Jungkook actually enjoyed celebrating on a tour, but an entire stadium singing happy birthday sounds good to me.

0: Amazing. If it's your birthday today, happy birthday. 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
0: Internationally acclaimed Jazz World teamed up with Shekinah recently, and because this chart needs new entries, you've got one.
2: They inspired the song 100%. Wow. I went to hear what they had been working on. It was my first time doing a three-step song. Yeah. And I literally was just going through the three-step music that they had made. We found this beat and kind of just built on it from there onwards. Like, it became what we hear today. So it was definitely inspired by them. I did not have any lyrics in my back pocket. I just had to go there and feel the vibe. And it was, we had a great time. I was there for a long time, trying to figure out what to do, but we ended up coming up with this.
0: Coming up with some new heat, Shekinah and Jazz World's Thinking About You is a brand new entry. Number.

fun fact about this track. It's our first three-step song on the KFM Top 40 in its history. Shekinah, Jazzwell's Thinking About You. I always am. My name's Carl. This is your chart show, tracking through all of the best beats of the week. The tracks that you love need to be on this chart and all over KFM 94.5. And it's an honor to just have a nice show, to just seat them all together as a buffet table till 2 o'clock. Glad you're here. In the next few, I want to play you some brand new music from One Republic. It's such a cool road trip track. Sounds like this. Brand new, coming your way after this charting track from One Republic, Need Your Love. Number

0: It's One Republic's Need Your Love, and they did drop something fresh. It's called Pay That Toll, a little future charter for you that I want to spin you. And Pay That Toll, although it's got this really cool road trip vibe to it, Ryan Tedder, the writer, the artist, he says the song's about pushing yourself too hard, moving too fast, and eventually having to pay that toll for the choices you make. Maybe a song that is a lesson to sometimes just give yourself a break and pause a little, otherwise you will end up paying that toll. It's new.
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0: New from One Republic, it's called Pay That Toll, a future charter. 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
1: That's what it is. And you need another fresh new entry, and I got one just for you. Now, the thing is, David Guetta and Bebe Rexha have been teaming up with songs like I'm Good Blue, One in a Million, and they have yet another one, a track that takes heartbreak and says, channel that energy into the dance floor. Just because you're going through something doesn't mean you can't have a good time. And that is exactly what the song is all about. A new entry. It's called Sad Girls.

0: I love it when movies bump these songs up. It dropped last year, but now it is flying high on three different charts. However, Tame Impala are a victim of their own success because their track with Jenny Dracula is blocking them from being number one on three of those Billboard charts. This is Loser. I'm Carl. It is the KFM Top 40. 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In the next couple of moments, I'll be chatting to New Zealand star Teats, who was touring the country with Good Neighbor. Stick around.
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3: Damn.
0: Sorry? 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
0: What do you say? Okay. So, in your class at school, you know that there were names that were very popular at that given time. 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What are we calling our kids? Cute old school, apparently making a comeback. Grandmother's generation. Winnie is coming back with a vengeance in 2026. Number nine, Enzo. But, you know, knowing us in Cape Town, you know, his name would be like Enna. Or Zo. Zo! So, Ruchi! You know, because we love doing that to names. We have like a beautiful name in mind. Oh, let's do something beautiful. Cleopatra. And then at never. Betty! Betty!
3: Yeah.
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0: Jamie Lee Sixth and Wild Electric. A song driven by chemistry between two people when they walk into the room and suddenly electricity. I'm Carl. 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And on a day where the Springboks are playing New Zealand, I chatted to a New Zealander. I know it's crazy, but Teeks has been traveling with good neighbors and has stuck around because, of course, there's rugby's greatest rivalry going on. And I just had to, while Teeks is still in the country, have a chat.
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0: Hey, what's up, Teeks? How are you doing?
3: Good, thank you. How are you?
0: I'm good. I just wanted to catch up with you. I feel like I'm doing the autopsy audition for the whole South Africa tour. So how's it been? How's South Africa treating you?
3: Man, it's been amazing. It's been amazing. I've had such a beautiful time here. The people are so beautiful. It's been so great.
0: You know, you went double platinum with First Time in this country. So you've always had a base of people who have been very much, you know, just connected to you. And I love your music too. I love how smooth it is. I also love how honest you are in your songs. You are such a great writer. Like with the song, the new one, My Boy, I knew exactly what you wanted to tell me in that song without you having to explain or send a bio over of the song. I could feel like that song was about connection. It is about sexuality. And it's not often that someone would be as honest and ask to practice on you. So I like that about the song, My Boy. And was that what you wanted to convey when people heard it for the first time? This new single, did you want people to feel like whatever they had in terms of their minds about who you are and what you're about? I feel like you answered those people who had a bit of a guessing game in the back of their mind.
3: Yeah, no, I think that song, definitely the intention with it, you know, I wanted to be a bit more direct. And, you know, right now, where I'm at with my life, I just want to be as authentic and honest as I can be as a person and as an artist.
0: Well, we're going to enjoy this track right now, My Boy. It's the latest one. It's very direct. I think it's very sexy. But just to wrap things up, do you mind if I try

0: And I'm saying this as an honor to you, because I know that Teeks is indeed a project name that you used, but you do have a beautiful name, and I want to give it a shot to give it a pronunciation. Okay. Is that okay with you?
1: Sure.
0: Okay, is it
1: sure.
0: fine? Is the real name Tekarahana Gardner Toy?
1: Yeah, that's perfect.
0: What? Did you say perfect? Yes!
1: You did, yeah.
0: Yes, my man! Yo, and it really is a beautiful name. I love Maori culture names because they also have such great, strong meaning. What does your name mean?
1: No, so I'm actually named after my great-great-great-grandfather. So the name itself is transliterated from an English name, but it's an ancestral name. So.
0: No, it is definitely. But you're carrying it well, Teeks, honestly, and it's such a pleasure to have you in South Africa. So enjoy the rest of your tour. My last question to you, did anybody teach you any South African words?
1: Yeah, I learned a couple of Sawubona.
0: Awe! Sawubona! There we go. That's Zulu. Yeah. Okay.
1: Yeah.
0: Did anybody say awe to you at all?
1: Yeah. I've heard awe a few times.
0: That's a good one to use. Like, I feel like you could use that back home very easily.
1: Yeah. Okay. I'll make sure to keep that one.
0: There we go. Well, thank you so much, man. I really appreciate you just absorbing our culture and flowing with us. And thank you for the music as well. We really appreciate you. And we'll catch you back in South Africa soon, man.
1: For sure. Thank you so much. Thank you for having me. I appreciate you.
0: Anytime. Appreciate you, Teeks.

0: introducing Teeks from New Zealand. But R&B soul from New Zealand is in a good place with that man. My word, so smooth. It is the KFM Top 40 powered by Checkers. Still ahead, an entire album drop by one of your favorites, Mila Smith, is coming in. Plus, a track that I know you love, Martin Garrix and U2's new one, Fireflies, is charting in somewhere. The battle for the number one spot continues in this chart show. And will Ariana Grande's Hate That I Made You Lovely stay there? Or will something else jump in? I know contenders are good. Locals, even Cat's Eye, will find out inside the next 3 hours and 20 minutes on your...
1: For most people, tiredness is not a sleep problem. It's an energy production problem. And those are two completely different things. Wait 90 minutes after waking up before your first caffeinated coffee. Your adrenal system will thank you.
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0: It's our friend Majorzy a long time ago on the KFM Top 40. And can we help Majorzy fill up a venue in Johannesburg? He's out and about. That'll be on the 13th of September. He's doing a massive show, 1,000-seater, and he wants to sell it out. And I'm here to help the man, even from Cape Town. I know it's in Joburg, brother, but I got your back. So if you can tell the people who are in the family group who live up in Johannesburg and Pretoria and surrounds to support the man, get themselves some tickets, go follow Majorzy on the socials and make sure we fill that place up to support one of our favorite artists. He is a hard worker, and I know for a fact, if you look at his posts online, he's said that he's taken the plunge, 1,000-seater, never filled a venue like that. I believe you can, Majorzy. So we're going to do that for him. Plus, even if you are up in Joburg listening to the KFM Top 40, thank you. 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

0: Sketchy Bongo, Lock and Will, Destiny Woods, still by my side. In at 32 this week on your KFM Top 40, powered by Checkers. A couple of weeks back, good luck. In fact, our friend Jules stepped in to chat a bit more about Last Deep Breath. I love the song so much. And it's just a release that I feel is releasing more than just music. It's releasing energy and all the creative spark and innovation that Good Luck has always brought us. And I know that the writing process, it may have seemed, if you listen to the song, quite technical. However, Jules has another angle.
1: We started in the UK. We were working with a really cool producer called Josh Hunter. He's a friend. And we like to sort of dribble ideas out with him. And we came up with that really cool 90s sounding synth little thing. You know, it's got that little bit of an old school kind of a retro 90s.
2: Yes.
1: That ice rink music kind of vibe. You'd hear like, this is the rhythm of the night.
0: Yes.
1: Yeah, like,
0: okay.
1: So that he played that synth and I was like, that one. And Ben was like, that one. And then we kind of like, Ben was working on the beat and we kind of got into this beat, and then I was jumping around and really feeling like viscerally, like somatically feeling the music.
0: Oh yes.
1: And that's where the words came from. It was that place of just actually, it was like in my body, needed to come out. So I can't really remember the writing process too much. It was like physical, which is cool.
3: Number

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1: 39.
0: 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Shekinah, Jazz World, Thinking About You. 38, One Republic, Need Your Love.
1: 37,
0: another new entry, Bebe Rexha and David Guetta's Sad Girls.
1: 36.
0: Three places up for Tame Impala's Loser.
1: 35.
0: Jamie Lee Sexton also rises three with Wild Electric.
1: 34.
0: Martin Garrix, U2, Fireflies at 34.
1: 33.
0: 33rd spot, vocals from the locals, Majorzy, A Long Time Ago.
1: 32.
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1: 31.
0: And wrapping the hour, Good Luck, Lost Deep Breath at 31.
3: I'm just getting started.
1: All these bangers, and we're just

It does indeed. This hour, an entire album dropped, 9 of the best from Mila Smith at about 11:30. But let's get straight into your top 30. Topic, A7S, Shimza. The chemistry in the studio must have been great with this one. It is Missing You at 30.

0: Shims has got a new EP out. Missing You, Topic A7S on this track, charting in, but it's a groove EP. Like non-stop groove. If you want to go check it out, please do support Vocals from the Locals. This is the title of the EP and the title track. It's Sunset in Pretoria. Aibo. So good. What a talent. And the SA talent just keeps on flowing on this chart show. Here's Will.
1: Number 29.

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It's Madonna, Kylie Minogue. Good vibration, love sensation. Kylie's having a bit of resurgence at the moment. In fact, Kylie just scored another UK number one, and this time it's with an unlikely pairing that I never ever saw coming. Not sure if you heard that they dropped with Kylie. If I lay here, Snow Patrol are back. If I just lay. The collab is called These Alarms. It's topped both the official physical singles and official vinyl singles charts, giving Kylie her 20th number one on the physical chart and her 11th on the vinyl chart. Forget what we're told. Here is These Alarms.

0: It's new from Kylie Minogue and Snow Patrol. It's called These Alarms, a future charter for you on the KFM Top 40. 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

0: Jesse Clegg, Johnny Clegg, Great Hearts from the Scatlings Project. Check the entire thing out. And I'm hoping they're going to bring the show to Cape Town as well. I'll let you know when.
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0: It is Alex Warren, Fever Dream on your chart show, coming in at 26 and on his brand new album called Wild Child. And he just dropped another track from that album called Emerald Eyes, which is a bit more disco influenced, but still steeped in all the love that Alex Warren has for his significant other. Check this out.
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1: And that track is Alex Warren, Emerald Eyes, from his sophomore album, Wild Child. 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

0: for most people, tiredness is not a sleep problem. It's an energy production problem. And those are two completely different things. 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

0: Tyler, Liquid Deep, it's called Fairy Tale. Talking about fairy tales, I just want to let you know that it is one of those things, I mean, in my opinion, where I can have the opportunity to do an album listening session with an artist. And I've done these before, but I think it's important because when they put so much work into every track on an album, only for radio to only play that one single that they dropped, that's ridiculous. That's not who I'm going to be. That's not what I wanted to be when I woke up this morning. And that's why I invited Mila Smith in. I needed her to come in because I heard about the album drop. And the thing is, I know the album doesn't belong to me. The album's not my circus. But I do want to be one of the clowns in it. Mila Smith.
1: What an intro. Hello.
0: Hello.
1: Thank you for having me.
0: Yes, again. Back again.
1: Back
0: for another
1: again.
0: One. Another one.
1: Another one.
0: I did promise you this. You know what? I do promise. When I say, you said to me, okay, when you dropped your last single that you're going to do an album, and I said, come to me, let's do an album listening session live on the KFM Top 40, powered by Checkers, and here we are.
1: Here we are. Thank you, Checkers.
0: There we go.
1: And you too, Carl.
0: Oh,
1: obviously.
0: My, you're, yeah, I was about to say now, how does a sponsor get more love than me?
1: Sorry.
0: Come on. No,
1: sorry.
0: I've listened to the album, and I will reserve comment.
1: Okay.
0: That's okay. What I'm going to give you.
1: No, fair enough.
0: Let's set the scene.
1: Boom.
0: You called it Not My Circus. Why?
1: Because it was based on the popular idiom that I always use, not my circus, not my monkeys. And the title's a bit ironic because Not My Circus, Not My Monkeys implies like, okay, I'm just going to let

0: don't really get what someone's doing, but I'm just going to let them do their thing. And in this album, I do the complete opposite. Like, I'm in everyone's business. I'm busy dissing everyone. I'm busy sharing my own vulnerabilities. So, yeah, not my circus, but it actually is.
1: I got you. Sometimes when the whole world is a circus, you might as well just grab some face paint.
0: Wow. That's profound.
1: Yeah.
0: Do you want to be on the Not My Monkeys sequel?
1: Yes, oh. I will. Okay. I will. I will be there for you.
0: Thank you.
1: You can do that together. Perfect. Now that we set the scene, producers, I'm going to reserve comment on what I think about the album
0: until
1: the very end. I'm going to keep it to the very end. I need to give love to the producers because I'm hearing that these are very clearly well-mastered tracks with very good writing and very good insight from the engineers who worked on it. Can we give them some love, please?
0: Absolutely. The people that helped make this entire project possible are some of my closest friends as well. So John O'Hreilung, Theo Mulder, and Ben Reed were the three producers involved in taking this project over the line. And then when it came to vocal recording, mix, and mastering, which is basically just getting it ready to, like, recording the vocals, and then mastering is making sure that, you know, it's good enough for radio, essentially.
1: Yeah.
0: That's all due to Mike Zietzman, also known as PHVAT. And I mean, he's also just been like my closest collaborator. I love him so much. So yeah, guys, shout out to you, because if not, there would be no circus and no monkeys.
1: I love this.
0: Yeah.
1: I have to give them big up because I've heard, while reserving comment, that the songs are seemingly quite crystal clear.
0: Thank you.
1: And very well mastered.
0: They are.
1: I can hear that. The tonality, and I hear that your vocals and that sort of thing, the relevant stacking and verb where needed,
0: exactly,
1: and that sort of have been added in the right places. So I just wanted to make sure that the producers are big upped. Okay, now that that's done, a couple of quick fire questions.
0: Boom.
1: On the album's development.
0: Boom, hit me.
1: If you were to collectively put all of the time the album took you together, how much would we get?
0: Two and a half years.
1: 2.5 years, done, yeah, and dusted. All right. What was your favorite snack while recording the album?
0: Oh, this is such a great question. Coffee milkshake and a chicken salad from Earthworks Half Bay.
1: Yes.
0: Thank you.
1: What was the latest time you stayed up when working on one of these songs or more?
0: Probably 1:23 a.m.
1: 1:23 a.m.? Thank you so much.
0: Yes.
1: What was some of the other tracks from other artists that often popped up while recording this album?
0: This is genius. Internet Girl, Thanks So Much, and maybe Medium Build. Yes, one of the songs by them.
1: Okay, fantastic. I just wanted to make sure. All right.
0: They're real.
1: Did you sleep in the studio with any of these?
0: No.
1: Okay, good. So not that rock star?
0: No, I can't do that.
1: Okay, you have
0: to have
1: your own bed.
0: I don't do camping and I don't do sleeping in studios.
1: No problem.
0: Yeah.
1: All right. Great. Out of all of the tracks, how many of them have swear words in them?
0: I think 5 out of 9. But you've got all the radio versions.
1: I do have the radio versions. Don't worry, I just wanted to make sure that I'm getting that out there. That's
0: yes.
1: Okay.
0: Yes.
1: All right. In total, how many songs were made before these 9 were chosen?
0: Probably like 15. Because we thought we were going to go in a country music direction. So that got scrapped.
1: Excuse me?
0: Yes.
1: Whoa.
0: I'm sorry.
1: Excuse me?
0: Yes.
1: Were you going to go
0: no,
1: country?
0: No, I really was going to go
1: like
0: country.
1: Like Shaboozy.
0: I love country.
1: Like Blake.
0: I adore country music. I feel like the writing is just incredible. Yes, Ella Langley, all those people. But then it just, you know, all of a sudden distortion became a thing. Guitars became a
1: grunge.
0: Thing.
1: Grunge. You know what? You were grunged.
0: The little like eyeliner, fishnet stockings. And I was like, yeah, country, not today.
1: You know, I saw in a vision when listening to your album, there were people nodding.
0: Mm.
1: So Hayley Williams, I heard I saw a nod. I saw, you know, I'm not sure if you saw that meme of all those guys nodding, like Christian Bale and all that. Yeah. So Hayley Williams nodded. Avril Lavigne had a nod.
0: Thank God.
1: Okay. These are the people who nodded at you.
0: Literally.
1: In my head when I listened to the album. But I'm not going to tell you what I think of it.
0: Okay. Just keep it.
1: So
0: fine.
1: I just wanted to give those questions a good. So tell me, of all the songs on the album, which one of them took the longest to create?
0: I would say there's a song called Waiting on You, which is in the second part of the album. For a bit of context, the album is broken up into two parts. The first is like very pop punk, very edgy, energetic. And then the second is a lot more sentimental and vulnerable. They're the songs that I didn't really think would actually make it to radio. And Waiting on You is the one song I always finish songs really quickly. That was a song I needed like 2 separate days in studio about a week apart.
1: Okay.
0: Yeah, because it just felt very vulnerable and heartfelt. And it also was the longest song we took to mix and master just because we needed to get like the feeling right, not just the sound of it. Yeah.
1: There are no collabs on this album. It's all you.
0: Yeah.
1: But if there were, which song and who would be the collaborator of your dreams?
0: That's so genius. I would say, I'd say my dream collaborator on song-wise would be Work Like That, which is track four, also very energetic. And my dream collaborator would be, I'm just going to say Internet Girl. They're South African, like, punky band that's gone so global, and I would love them. Just, guys, come on.
1: Okay.
0: Come on, pick me.
1: Okay. Internet Girl, you heard that
0: yeah.
1: from Mila Smith. Now, questions out of the way. I have selected these songs in front of me because I know that you said, you know, they. I mean, I'm assuming there's a deluxe coming.
0: I'm hoping.
1: I think because the other tracks need
0: Not
1: to be
0: my
1: here.
0: Monkey.
1: Yes, that's it. So I've gone from, I've got 9 here. Mm. Okay, is that fine?
0: That's perfect.
1: Is that perfect?
0: Let's go. Okay, everyone, okay. Lock in. If you're listening, lock in. Reminder, my name's Mila Smith.
1: M-I-L-A. Okay, amen. Not Mealy Meal Smith.
0: No.
1: Thank you. Right, here we go. Hooks of songs and then a quick punch on what they're about. It is a listening session like no other, and I will reserve comment. Let's start you off. We need something to eat. Here's Cake. Cake.
0: Eat the rich, but don't eat me. I want to be rich and I want to apologize for it. Sorry.
1: Is that... Wow, okay. You've been in the studio before for this one. Here we go. Wishing on a daydream.
0: Wishing on a daydream, wanting someone that doesn't know you exist.
1: Perfect.
0: Yeah.
1: Next. The adults are talking.
0: A diss track about somebody that acted childish. And deserves her comeuppance.
1: Done and dusted.
0: Yes.
1: Internet girl, pay close attention. Work Like That.
0: The world doesn't work the same way that it does online, and sometimes you need to get a hobby and touch grass.

0: feeling like the world is personally out to get you and that you're cursed and constantly questioning, why does this always happen to me? I'm so sorry.
1: Shut me down.

0: this one is about the feeling that you get after leaving an interaction with someone that you desperately want to like you. And all you're thinking about is, how did I come across? And maybe they don't like me and they're only hanging out with me because they're too kind to say no. Yeah.
1: Reserving, Pollyanna.

0: absolutely besotted with someone that's described as a Pollyanna, and that means that someone with a sunny disposition, usually to a fault, but you just can't help it because they're just so enchanting.
1: 2 years ago.
0: Yes.
1: We chatted about the song.

0: Stranger.
1: Oh, a banger then and a banger now, and about a long-distance relationship and somebody just out of reach. At the time, I wasn't in a long-distance relationship. In fact, I hadn't been in any relationship. But things change in 2 years.
0: Mm-hmm.
1: That's all I'll say.
0: I know, you can't let everything out.
1: No, gotta leave some secrets for the deluxe.
0: That's it. The deluxe is coming soon. Not My Circus is out now. It's on every single streaming platform you can think of. And now I'd like to comment.
1: Boom, please comment. Tell us, guys. Mm. Everyone's waiting.
0: Mm. This is the best album I've listened to in a very long time.
1: For real?
0: Yeah.
1: Oh, Carl, thank you.
0: I listen to a lot of albums start to finish in a very long time. The reason why is that there are some people who unfortunately are caught up in what would be good for radio. And when I listened to this one, it was very anti in terms of what the sound should be like. And I didn't listen to the sound. I listened to each of the messages. I also was thrown back to days where Paramore was just on repeat in my head, and Avril Lavigne came to mind, and then I dived in and I understood that every single bit of the production on these songs, which is why I said you need to big out the producers.
1: Absolutely.
0: Everything had a reason for it. You weren't throwing stuff in there because it sounded good.
1: Mm.
0: Everything had a reason because you were taking me somewhere with each one of these songs. So when it was grungy, it's like every beat that went, it was kind of like you were holding me by the scruff of my neck and saying, listen to me.
1: Yes, absolutely.
0: And then, I know it's controversial. My favorite is Shot Me Down because it's a song that I heard your voice, the purity in your voice. It is kind of like, I don't know if you've ever listened to the late, great Chester Bennington do a song a cappella, like just his vocal. That is all.
1: No, yeah, I haven't heard
0: it. Chester Bennington, lead singer of a former lead singer of Linkin Park, passed away. But if you listen to him sing a song and you just hear his voice in its purity, away from the grunge and the screaming, you realize that this is an artist.
1: Yeah.
0: And I think Shock Me Down
1: is
0: pure art.
1: Thank you.
0: And I felt like that song needed that treatment because you wanted me to feel what you were feeling.
1: Yeah. Not
0: everybody doesn't want to be shot down. And
1: yes,
0: your response to a lot of these tracks is like, I'm going to grunge in your face.
1: Mm.
0: You did this to me, but sometimes you got to get vulnerable. And
1: absolutely,
0: that song was the vulnerability that I needed
1: as
0: the palate cleanser between all of the producing masterclass execution elements that I heard in this album, Not My Circus.
1: Ooh, this is going on the group chat.
0: This is what I wanted to share with you. And I reserve the comment of, I'm very, very proud of this.
1: Thank you, Carl.
0: And it's
1: appreciated.
0: It is such a good album. And everybody needs to hear this, especially on Monday, this Monday.
1: It's true.
0: Play this album on the way to work.
1: Exactly, guys. Not My Circus by Mila Smith.
0: Woo!
1: Seriously, three words. We're good.
0: Because you're going to go into work and you'll be like, yo, this is actually Not My Circus. So I'm going to just vibe with the song here and I'm going to pick one and I'm going to feel it. And you've made me feel things with this album. So that's what I wanted to say to you. And that's why I wanted to bring you in for every one of these tracks. It is so good. And I can't wait for the deluxe version. I can't wait for the next release. I know that Stranger has been out for a long time. Wishing on a Daydream has been out. But now I want to give you, because I've got all the edited versions of these songs,
1: an
0: opportunity to select any other one of the songs that we just sampled for full play out now to wrap up this chat and this album release on the KFM Top 40. I know it's tough.
1: Okay, well,
0: but we got
1: based,
0: cake.
1: Based on the ringing endorsement for the song, and also because if people know me from my grungy stuff, you might not know this side of me.
0: Yes.
1: And I didn't ever think it would be played on radio, so this is amazing. This is track 6 of my album called Shot Me Down by Mila Smith.
0: And I'm so glad you chose it. Because
1: yeah,
0: if this is a precursor to what you can do vocally, the rest of the album is going to make so much sense to you. Because you're going to be so surprised by all of the other grunge and the instrumentalism that you'll hear within all of the other tracks. Mila Smith, we've done it. Not My Circus is
1: we've
0: out
1: done
0: now.
1: It, guys.
0: We've done it, guys. Yes. Yeah. Let's do this thing. Here's Shot Me Down on the KFM Top 40. Get every one of these songs on this chart.

0: Do you understand what I'm saying? It's Shot Me Down. It's Mila Smith. And the entire album is out, Not My Circus. Please go and stream it. Support vocals from the locals. It is emotive, powerful, grungy, fun. Every single adjective that you can use to explain what you feel with this album, I promise you they're going to come to mind. I just want you to experience that for yourself. Go stream.
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0: Amy Jones again. I don't care. I could listen to Amy Jones again and again and again and again and again and again. It is your KFM Top 40 powered by Checkers. Still ahead, I got a couple of future charters for you as well as some Checkers vouchers. 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
0: Will Lindley's Head First jumps to
1: 28.
0: Madonna, Kylie Minogue, Love Sensation, The After Hours remix makes it to 28.
1: 27.
0: At 27, up 3, Jesse Clegg, Johnny Clegg, Great Heart.
3: To hold and keep me by. I'm
1: such
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0: 5 up, Alex Warren, Fever Dream.
3: Fever Dream. I've been 17 weeks, I think I'm 16.
1: 25.
0: Tyler, Liquid Deep, Fairy Tale, at 25. Craig Lucas, Joyride, 24th spot.
1: 23.
0: One up for Benson Boone's The Time of My Life.
1: 22.
0: At 22, Majorzy, Hold Tight.
1: 21.
0: And 21st, Amy Jones, again.

Here we go. Halfway there and still having fun on your chart show, the KFM Top 40. My name is Carl Wasty. It's KFM 94.5. A very happy Book Saturday to you. I called it that. Yes, I know you may support New Zealand, but you know what? I will give love to both parties before the big game today. If you're building up to it, liquor. That's the whole idea. I'm going to get you closer to some of the best songs that have just dropped, as well as to that number one spot. We do this together, but onto a track that moves up 6 places to 20. Jenny, Less Than a Lover.

Jenny, Less Than a Lover. And there's a fresh one from Jenny that I'd like to play you. Six places up. Jenny released Fallen Angel, the title track for a new three-track digital EP. It was released on the 28th of August, and it's kind of like a dreamy stripped-back song exploring some loneliness and love and searching for a place to belong, with Jenny portraying herself as a fallen angel whose wings are a little little use without the person that she loves. I like the metaphors. I love the beautiful visual language that music uses. But here's Fallen Angel. Should it fall its way onto the chart? Let me know.

0: Fallen Angel. What a voice. If you want to get on the chart, let me know. I've waited
1: for this. 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

0: Taylor Swift, I Knew It, I Knew You from Toy Story 5. I'm Carl Wastey. 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

0: Love these guys. Good Neighbors, Superstar. And they were on tour with Teeks, who we chatted to a little earlier on your KFM Top 40. And they were kind enough in a chat to give us the lowdown on Good Neighbours, The Birth.
1: Yeah, we just have loads of mutual mates in London, and we'd never really like made music together. We were just both, yeah, like you say, on our own waves. And then I think, yeah, like we're both going through the same troubles, and like we're both a bit stressed out, and we were like, oh, let's just, you know, make something for, you know, just purely for fun, like no intention. And yeah, this is kind of born out of that.
2: Yeah, we wanted to call ourselves, what was it? Lanky was one of them. Do you guys have that word? Cool. Does that make sense? We're both very tall and stringy, and I think it made sense. Yeah, Good Neighbors was just our studios were next door to each other, yeah. And it made sense, and we didn't really want our names on it originally. We weren't even going to show our faces, and then people wanted to see our faces, so I guess that's fine.
0: Good Neighbors, such cool guys, and they dropped something new while they were touring in South Africa. This is Mary Jane.

0: It's Lisa with a double L. This one's called Lost and Found. It is on your chart show, the KFM Top 40, powered by Checkers. I am looking forward to playing you some new music, including Miley Cyrus. It's not Miley Cyrus anymore. The new project's just called Miley, and I'm looking forward to you listening to a brand new track called Bass Persuades, but that's later. Task at hand, with BNT, you can do things your way. Now can actually mean right now. And whenever you eventually show up can also apply as well. But still, you won't miss the event. You can switch from isiZulu to Sepedi in one conversation and nobody bats an eye. That same attitude lives in every BNT can. 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
0: 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What this shows us is that we need to let

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0: Medusa, Khaled. It's called Weekend. And presenting to you something brand new. And this one, when I saw it at a drop yesterday, I needed to play it for you because you know Miley Cyrus. But do you know Miley? There's a brand new project that's out now, and I just figured, let me give it a spin to see if this indeed lends itself to the KFM Top 40 powered by Checkers. Bass Persuades, it's Miley's 10th studio album, set for release on the 18th of September. And Miley is the project's name. There's no more Cyrus. The title track, it was dropped on the 3rd, and it gives you a little look into what Miley is up to with regard to this new angle. And the entire album, apparently she's going to be doing a little bit of a debut with a two-night event at Hollywood Bowl in Los Angeles, October 16 through to 18. But it's something new and fresh, maybe a way we haven't heard Miley before. It's called Bass Persuades. Should it be on your chart show?
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0: It's new from Ariana Grande, Petal. Just wrapped her Eternal Sunshine tour. 10 performances in London. 41st show of the tour as well. It was a beautiful tour. Still no Cape Town on that roster, but it's okay. We'll wait, Ariana. This is your chart show, the KFM Top 40, powered by Checkers, still ahead. I need to play you a couple of tracks that I think you are going to love, because Jimmy Nevis is on a new EP from Dawson, and Alesso has a new song that I know for a fact that if you are doing any exercise today, or if you're needing a bit of a boost because you're thinking like, I'm a bit flat ahead of the bri I need to make for the big game, it's going to pick you up.
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0: 7 places up, your highest climber, Ariana Grande, Petal.
2: 11.
0: And at 11, a former number one, Shakira, Burna Boy, Die Die.
5: I want more.
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2: Let's go.
0: There are some contenders who would love the number one spot.
1: The number one.
2: The number one contenders this week.
0: Samba does have the potential to be a brand new number one. Can he knock off Ariana Grande's Hate That I Made You Love Me? Or will it be the Ed Sheeran written Cat's Eye track, Animal? Let's find out.
2: Let's go. 30 down.
3: 30 down.
2: 10 of the week's top tracks to go. This is your top trending bangers from the Mother City's biggest chart show. The KFM Top 40 with Carl Wasey.
0: And not only do I have Checkers vouchers, I also have some brand new music that I'd like to play for you. This includes Dawson and Jimmy Nevis. And then an energetic track from Alessa that you need to hear. Get ready, here's 10.

0: It's Martin Garrix, an uber Pokemon fan. Ed Sheeran, repeat it. The reason why I say that is that Ed actually surprised the 2026 Pokemon World Championships in San Fran, making a surprise appearance at the Chase Center during a closing ceremony. And you may know that he's a big fan. He's got a Squirtle tattoo, and he dropped this song for Pokemon.
1: Troubled heart is a million miles away. You make me feel.
0: Yeah, Celestia was for a Pokemon game. Here's the thing. You know the original track, Pokemon track. So this one that you know. I always imagined if Ed Sheeran's such a big fan, he should cover it.
1: I wanna be the very best.
0: And at that same event, my wish came true.

0: sure this man is incredible. Ed Sheeran, Pokemon, a massive fan. You got to catch them all, especially when it comes to local music and the new drops. I try my best to catch all of them and bring them to you. And Dawson has a brand new EP out. If you're not sure who Dawson is, a local super producer, I would say, Ashwin Julius. And Dawson essentially has put down something fantastic. It's an EP. It's really good. But then when I heard that Jimmy Nevis lent his voice to it, I had to hear the song. So let's hear it together.
1: Check this.

0: It's so good. Hello, weekend. Dawson, Jimmy Nevis, In My Bed. Good place to spend the weekend, actually. But no, we need to be up and get the braai going, so we are on time for the book game later. This is your chart show, the KFM Top 40, powered by Checkers. 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
1: Number 9.

It's One Republic and Alesso. This one's called In Your Eyes, released around the World Cup to have that stadium feel. But Alesso recently dropped something that I think has a completely different feel. So if you are into music that really moves you and motivates, the type of stuff you want to turn up loud when you're vacuuming your house, there's a song called Get Your Groove On, just dropped by Alesso. It is loud. I would even go out on a limb and say it's vault. And I like a bit of vault, especially on a Saturday. Let him cook.

0: Get your groove on today, Alesso. Come on. And let me tell you what's next. 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
1: We were just 18. Didn't know much, but we got lost living in daydreams.

0: It's Will Lindley, I Loved, I Lost. 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This is valid until the 6th of September. So make sure you make a note of that. I asked you, what are those extra savings deals that you're looking forward to the most this weekend? 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
0: I did get a voice note from you, but you know what? I just have to play it out because it's the only way I can do it justice. So let's take a listen to this submission.
2: Good morning, Carl. Because tonight is the world's greatest rivalry, I'm going to prepare myself for a liquor braai. What I'm going to do is I'm going to take advantage of Checkers specials this weekend, the braai specials. I'm going to take the Steakhouse Classic Man-Sized T-Bone Steak. Then there's a beef griller with cheese, the braai and brag skull pikies, because we're going to brag tonight because we're going to win. Then there's Simba Chips, 3 packets, that's going on special. Then there's a Sprite and a ginger beer. Last but not least, I'm going to get the chocolate mousse because we're going to make mousse out of our rivals. Thanks, guys.
0: Julian.
3: Good afternoon, Carl. How are you?
0: Yo. Okay, well, I'm very well after hearing that voice. That I'm. You know what? How did you motivate me with food, my brother? That is a talent. Yo. Okay.
3: Carl, to be honest with you, I'm nervous for tonight's game. I am nervous. I'm on my way. At least in an hour's time, I'm going to leave for Durban. A couple of buddies invited us.
0: Okay.
3: So we're going to braai there. Then I'm going to go.

0: for most people, tiredness is not a sleep problem. It's an energy production problem. And those are two completely different things. Wait 90 minutes after waking up before your first caffeinated coffee. Your adrenal system will thank you.
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2: I can see at the breakdown, and they know at the scrum, All Blacks are literally, I'm going to say that scrum is 50-50, which I love actually watching. I love the scrummaging between the two. So I think it's about minimizing mistakes, because that big first loss that we had, that was our mistakes that actually let them in. And then it's about those opportunities that I think that we can, you know, create by implementing those smaller changes that we did in the one in Cape Town. But we're going to be fine, my brother, okay? Mm-hmm. All right?
3: Definitely. It's going to be a close call. Can't say what's the score going to be, but definitely for South Africa, for the Booker. Definitely.
2: Yeah, I think it's going to be a good one. And we were looking forward to it. Whether you're an All Black fan or a Springbok fan, we're all family, okay? We're going to do this thing and we're going to have a good time. We're going to bride today. Julian, thank you for all the effort you put into your voice note. I would like to, just to settle your nerves, I'm giving you a 5,000 Rand Checkers voucher.
3: Thank you, Cole.
2: You're welcome. You're a liquor, man.
3: We're gonna make chocolate mousse out of the All Blacks.
2: I heard that in your voice that I'm like, yeah, that's very confident. You know, you said you were nervous. I don't think that's not the words of a nervous man. That's confidence.
3: Yeah,
2: so keep it up.
3: We'll see.
2: All right. Because I think some people say that the win is going to be a mousse win.
3: Yeah,
2: I got you. Let's hope it's that way. Julian, well done. You are my winner today with Checkers. And remember, every Saturday, your chance to win 5,000 Rand in Checkers vouchers, because the KFM Top 40 makes a day like this better and better.
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0: It's Ariana Grande, Hate That I Made You Love Me, off the top of the chart. It only spent 1 week at number one, so which track could have taken off that song with that amount of power? And so quickly, we'll find out soon enough. But if you are doing some shopping today, as your friend, it is my duty to tell you where to get the deals. Naturally, with the KFM Top 40, this is powered by Checkers. So they have some breakfast deals that I think you're going to love. I'm talking about the Weet-Bix. If you want to grab that, there's a very easy way to go in there and grab yourself 900 grams, $54.99. 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And this is at Checkers till 6 September. 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Let's go.
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0: An Australian man has gone viral after sharing a humorous and surprisingly heartfelt tribute to his 36-year-old garage refrigerator, which finally gave up after decades of service. What this shows us is that we need to let go of some things in our household that we need to have a funeral for because we are hoarders.
2: Yep.
0: I have several DVDs.
3: Ancient artifact.
0: I have Transformers in Blu-ray. On DVD. Hey, go judge someone else, please.
3: That's a Blu-ray.
0: I have Blu-ray Transformers. Okay, Blu-ray was the best we had then. So I just wanted to share that with you too, is that I plan to have a funeral. It's time.
4: Please, can we have a funeral for that medication you bought for that flu 10 years ago? Oh, but it doesn't really expect, guys.
3: Thank you.
0: You know, you look through the medicine box, you're like, who had hives?
3: What is this doing in here?
4: It's my ingrown toenail.
0: Yeah. Oh, but when did you have that? When I was 13.
3: You're 45.
0: What? 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
0: Starting the business end and three places up, Martin Garrix and Ed Sheeran's Repeat It. At 9, Bouche G, Jake Isaac, I Would Lose It All.
1: Eight.
0: 4 up for One Republic and Alessa's In Your Eyes.
1: Seven.
0: At 7, Lady Zamar, First Class.
1: Six.
0: I loved, I lost, but we always love Will Lindley at 6.
1: 5.
0: Tyler, Zara Larsson, She Did It Again at 5.
9: I know deep that you want me.
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0: Samba, Potential at 4.
1: 3.
0: Third spot, Will Lindley, Holding the Line.
1: Two.
0: And at 2, dropping after just 1 week at number 1, Ariana Grande, Hate That I Made You Love Me.
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0: 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Powered by Checkers. Thanks a lot for spending some time with me. I always appreciate you. This particular song was written by Ed Sheeran for a certain group. And the way it came together was so beautiful, and it was destined for the number one spot. Cat's Eye takes it this week with a track called Animal. Have yourself a lovely weekend. Go Boca. They will win today, okay? I'm putting that out there into the universe. But have a lekker one, and please be safe on those roads if you are using them. I'll catch you again on Monday on the Flash Drive from 3 o'clock. Dante is in for Mitch today, so please enjoy that man's company and his beautiful eyes till 6 o'clock. Here's your number one.

0: Hey, it's my girl Jennifer Lopez. My love don't cost a thing on KFM 94.5. Welcome to it. My name is Dante Poole, sorting you out here on Saturday afternoons. Just went 20 minutes past 2. And a special thanks to my boy Carl Wastey, to producer Cheyenne. They were bringing you all the hits, all the music on the top 40. Carl is back again on Monday on the flash drive. But for now, listen, Mitch Matiana, he's off today. He's out in Jozi. He's bringing you all the rugby action to the socials on Instagram, on TikTok. So make sure that you support our boy out there. And of course, this is because of game day. Hello, it is the Boka taking on the All Blacks at 5 o'clock this afternoon. Where are we going to be? Where are we watching the game? What are we bringing to the braai? What do you think that final score is going to be? Let me know. 082-945-0940. I want to hear it all. My job is, of course, to play you the most music between now and 5 o'clock to pump you up for that game. Coldplay, Sabrina Carpenter, all on the way. My name is Dante Poole. Good afternoon.
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2: Have you heard they are still going on about the planes overseas? Huh? First, they were like shocked at how something like this can happen. And then they saw our reaction to it, as in the South African people reaction to it. Now they coming after us.
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0: for most people, tiredness is not a sleep problem. It's an energy production problem. And those are two completely different things. 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Your adrenal system will thank you.
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0: Oh yes, local Blame On It, lekker DJ Jazzy D teaming up with Kurt Lady Soul on KFM 94.5. If you're just joining us, my name is Dante Poole. I am sorting you out all the way until 6 p.m. this evening. And it is a beautiful, a gorgeous day in the mother city. Listen, I don't know where you are right now. Maybe you are at home. Maybe you are stuck in your car somewhere. Maybe you are on the grind at work, you know, doing what you got to do over the weekend and you can't leave right now. Put your head out of the window if that is all that you can do. But just take in the gorgeous day that we have in the mother city right now. Clear skies, the sun is out. It's a beautiful day to do something, you know. If you don't have any plans, if you're perhaps just at home, doen jou was goed. It's a lekker day to do some washing as well. Game time, that is of course happening at 5 p.m. this evening. The Booker taking on the All Blacks. And we are here to keep each other entertained, you know. I'm going to play you the most music to pump you up. And I want to know from you, what is happening on the Saturday afternoon? Where are we in the world? Where are we going to watch the game? Are you perhaps getting your kitchen ready right now? Running to Checkers to go get that boerewors, you know, making the fire, you know, the pre-drinks, all of those things unfolding right now. Where are we on the Saturday afternoon? 082-945-0940. Send me a photo, a voice note, a video, whatever your heart desires, and I'll share it with the KFM fam. If you are on the grind at work like myself, perhaps you're watching the game on your phone, on your tablet, whatever it may be, don't you worry. I'm going to give you live updates throughout the show. I'm going to play you those tunes. We are here to keep each other entertained. I see the voice notes pulling through. I see the love. We're going to get to all of those messages after some Meghan Trainor.
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0: It's Megan Trainor. 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Dante Poole sorting you out on this beautiful Saturday afternoon. 082-945-0940. That is the studio WhatsApp line. We are about to find out what the KFM fam is getting up to. You know, there's a lot of things that we can do, even if we can't do much. I mentioned that earlier on. Just see what you can do with this gorgeous weather, even if it is in your backyard, just sitting on the stoop, getting ready to watch the game. It is too good of a day to just sit inside. You know, open the blinds, let the sun come in, let it shine on you just a little bit. Let's see what's happening on the WhatsApp line. Let's quickly go here to Mr. Vessel. He popped me a message and he said, "Ooh, wag is a bitchy Afrikaans." He said, "Hey Dante, ek kyk die game vandag saam met my ma en dan gaan ek nou my wasgoed ophang." Look at that, you know? I mentioned earlier on, it's a good day to do washing, so why not do that? I love that, Mr. Vessel. Let me see the temperature quickly here in Cape Town. It's about 25 degrees here in the Mother City. Stellenbosch, 26. Worcester, 26 as well. Knysna, about 16 degrees your side out there in the Garden Route. Yeah, not too shabby. Not too shabby at all. Miss Gail, what you getting up to?
1: Good afternoon, Dante. Hey. It's Gail calling from Gansbaai. I am going to quickly take the dogs for a walk along the beautiful cliffs of De Gelder, and then we are getting ready to watch the game later. So, yeah, just at home, having fun. Have a lucky afternoon. Bye.
0: There we go. That sounds like the perfect Saturday afternoon. Miss Gail out there in Gansbaai. Oof, I bet you the vibe is probably fabulous out there in Gansbaai. Especially, you know, those small towns when it's game day. You know, they stand up and they support the Booker like we all do. 082-945-0940. By the way, the big game, yes, that starts at 5 p.m. That's kickoff. But right now, I believe, out there in Soweto at FNB Stadium, it is the girls, it is the women's Springboks taking on the New Zealand All Black Ladies. That's happening right now. So let's support the girls as much as we support the gents as well. Give me all those updates on the WhatsApp line, 082-945-0940.
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Oh, that's all he wants to do on this Saturday afternoon. Harry Styles, Adore You on KFM 94.5. Touch away from 3 o'clock this afternoon. My name is Dante Poole. Happy Saturday, family. Listen, I am seeing inter-schools winter sports happening on the WhatsApp line. I see Dion having a braai out in Kraaifontein, Montwater. What are we getting up to on this Saturday? 082-945-0940. We're going to get back to those messages after some Livingston, Bruno Mars, and Mikasa. Happy Saturday. Yeah. Dante Poole.

0: I haven't heard this one from Bruno Mars in a hot minute. It's Locked Out of Heaven on KFM 94.5. My name is Dante Poole. If you're just joining us, we are having ourselves a time on Saturday afternoons, getting ready for the big game. Kickoff is at 5 p.m. out at F&B Stadium in Soweto. Yeah, a lot of peeps that I actually know flew up to Johannesburg for the game. You know, not everyone got tickets when they were here in Cape Town, and we will do anything to back the boys, eh? We'll get on a plane, get on a boat. It's 082-945-0940. Let's see what the KFM fam's getting up to. Lady A says, good afternoon, Mr. D. We are going to a biker jaw out in Kraaifontein. It's very important to back the boker, she says. Enjoy. Ja, Lady A, ons weet wat gaan aan daar by die biker jaws in Kraaifontein. We know what happens out there. But have yourself a wonderful, wonderful time. Voice notes flowing through on 082-945-0940. 0940. Taryn, what's up, girlfriend?
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0: There we go. There are so many events taking place in and around the mother city out there, the Garden Route side as well today. I see the socials are buzzing. Taryn, I hope that you had yourself a wonderful time out there in Neisner. Show Neisner, you know, who and what you are. Mamma Mia, the musical, that's also happening this weekend. I see Alicia sent through a photo on the WhatsApp line. I think that's from last night's show. It looks incredible. I can't wait to go. I don't think that there's tickets left because it's so in demand, but it looks absolutely incredible. Let's go to Mr. Chris. Hey, buddy.
2: Like a show. Chris Arnold here. Tour guide, just dropped off my clients. Drove flat out from Cape Town up the Garden Route where I live in Wilderness. The family are waiting. This food is ready. Opa is gereed. My wasgoed is klaar gedoen met my skoondogter. Want ek is a widower. So yeah, the washing can wait till tomorrow. Mm-hmm. Go booker. Lekker show. Keep me awake on the road. Thank you.
0: There we go, Mr. Chris. I have got you covered. Ek het nou so lekker gelag because throughout the show, we've been talking about washing. Everyone is doing washing today. Mr. Vessel also said that he's watching the game with his mom and he's doing his washing. People throwing a load in just before they leave to go to that braai or whatever it may be. Yeah, you know, soak up the sun. It's a beautiful day. Do what you got to do. 082-945-0940. Cheryl, my darling, I see you. Mr. Louie, we're coming to you next. Keep those voice notes coming.
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4: 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Winnie is coming back with a vengeance in 2026. Number 9, Enzo. But you know, knowing us in Cape Town, you know, his name would be like Enna. 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Zoe. 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Cleopatra. 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
0: Here in South Africa, you don't wait for everything to line up. 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You wear the outfit anyway. 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You make the plan. You take the chances because waiting really is not your style. Waiting for permission is not how you do things. You know, you move. That's the spirit. B&T celebrates. 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

0: for most people, tiredness is not a sleep problem. It's an energy production problem. And those are two completely different things. Wait 90 minutes after waking up before your first caffeinated coffee. Your adrenal system will thank you.
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2: Let's get it started in here. We are less than 2 hours from kickoff out in Johannesburg at FNB Stadium. The Springboks taking on the All Blacks this afternoon. What do you think the final score is going to be? Let me know. 082-945-0940. My name is Dante Poole. I am in for Mitch Matiana, sorting you out here on Saturday afternoons. The WhatsApp line is going crazy this afternoon. The KFM fam is bizarre. Forces Urals on the Saturday. Listen, I said less than 2 hours, so that means you only have between now and 5 o'clock to make sure you go to the shop and get all the things that you need for that bride. Don't be that person that when we are singing the national anthem, you forgot the blitz. Or you need to run to Checkers to go get that last thing. Do it now. This is your friendly reminder. Oh, we do. 945-0940. Speaking of, what is on the menu, you know, for a lekker bride this afternoon? Is there potato salad? Is there a lamb choppy? A chopin, dopin, sue? Let me know. Let's quickly go here to Cheryl. She popped me a message and she said, hey, Dante, good afternoon to you and the KFM family. Just finished Interschools Winter Sports Day. Good job to everyone, especially Hermanus. We're getting a lot of love from the Garden Route side of the world this afternoon. I love to see it. I think she sent me a voice note as well. Hey, girl.
3: Good job to everyone from Generations that competed in the Intercampus Winter Sports Day, especially Hermanus. We did so well. Good job, everyone.
2: There we go. All the love coming through from Cheryl over there. Good job, girl. And shout out to the Hermanus family as well. Let's go to Louis. Hey, buddy.
4: Hi, good afternoon, Dante. Good afternoon. And good afternoon. Get down.
2: Yeah,
4: I'm on my way home from work now. I got the beer and I got my whiskey and my tequila.
2: Mm-hmm.
4: Now, I'm going to watch the Springbok Ladies versus the Black Ferns. And also, later on, the massive game between South Africa and New Zealand and the Boksburg. So, yeah, very happy. And I can't wait for South Africa to win New Zealand. And good luck to the New Zealanders out there. But sorry, not today, brothers.
2: Mr. Louis. Kanjedi game sin. That is the question that I'm sending your way. Listen, in South Africa, it wouldn't be a rugby game without a lekker chop and a dopi on the side, you know? And that is a good reminder. The ladies, the women Springboks, they are taking on the female All Blacks. I think it was between 1 and 2 o'clock this afternoon. I think that game might still be going. I'll double check right now. But I want to see the love for the girls also all over the socials because they are doing fabulously out there in terms of rugby as well. 082-945-0940. Keep the love coming. I've got some more awesome tunes coming your way. Charlie Puth and then some Mario. Let me love you.
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0: My boy, Charlie Puth, don't beat yourself up on KFM 94.5. 3:45 on the clock. My name is Dante Poole. Happy Saturday. We are having ourselves a gorgeous time. It's gorgeous weather. It is a gorgeous day. You know, just, I feel it in my spirit that the Booker, they are going to win today. They're bringing it home to Umzansi like they always do. But listen, there are a couple of All Blacks fans out there. I was driving in on Somerset Road and I saw a family of five. But I'm assuming they were family. They looked like they were. And three of them were in Springboks t-shirts and the other two were wearing All Blacks t-shirts. And that's how it operates in certain families here in Umzansi. Let me know if that's what's happening in your household, if it's a split situation. 082-945-0940. Zal Kuta also saying that she's making the most of the gorgeous weather here in the mother city. Voice notes are pulling through. Let's go to Terry Ann Solomon. Hey girl.
1: How's it, Dante Poole?
0: Hey.
1: Yes, we're all ready. We've got our bokke tops on. We're going to braai. Lekker ribs and some booty rolls.
0: Yes.
1: Have some snacks before that. And I'm braaiing by my son who lives next door to me.
0: No way.
1: How convenient. So when you have a wet, you can either just climb over the wall or just go out the gate into your gate. No traveling.
0: Yes.
1: Perfect. The Booker are definitely going to win, Dante. Have a good day and thank you for the great, great music. Terry Solomon Plumstead.
0: Oh, much love to you, Terry, and out there in the Plumstead area. Talk about convenience, hey? I envied people who live next door to family, to friends. Listen, I know sometimes it can be a bit awkward because if you get into a fight with your brother or your sister, not only is it your family member, I know is it your neighbor, Stanjay. But I mean the convenience. You didn't have to drive to the shop for sugar, for that toilet roll, because you forgot to check. Jay Springs when it's already meet. I love that. Terry Ann Solomon out there in Plumstead. Listen, I was walking in the shops and I was thinking to myself, because we are in September, that Halloween is around the corner. Because I see certain stores, they're already starting to put out their Halloween costumes. I think that happens now in October. And that, I don't know, it kind of just gave me a little bit of a shock because I realize after that, it's Christmas. It's Christmas decorations that will come out after the Halloween costumes are taken down. Are we ready for that? I feel like this year is just moving by so incredibly fast. But I will tell you this, we are going to make the most of it together. You know, we're going to take it one day at a time, one tune at a time. Sia and DJ Clock, I'm going to squeeze in before 4 o'clock.
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It's DJ Clark with Wolves on KFM 94.5. Before that, played you some Sia with Chandelier. My name is Dante Poole. I am sorting you out all the way until 6 p.m. right here on Saturday afternoons. Listen, I have a question. All right? I have a question to ask all my married peeps. I want you, quickly, this afternoon, to go back to the day your lover, your person, popped the question and asked you to marry them. All right, whether it was 1998, 1974, 2002, maybe it was last week. All right, I want you to go back and remember when that proposal happened. And to my single peeps out there, I want you to think about whether you've witnessed a proposal happen in the distance. Maybe it was someone close to you, the good, the bad, the ugly. Think about it all in the meantime. We're going to get into it a little bit deeper at 20 past 4 this afternoon. It's going to be a good one. But for now, Katy Perry, Demi Lovato, Dua Lipa, all on the way. My name is Dante Poole. Good afternoon. Yeah.

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0: It's Paul Russell, Little Boo Thing on KFM 94.5. Oh, the music is sounding fabulous on the Saturday afternoon. My name is Dante Poole and we are together all the way until 6 p.m. Righto, it is September. Okay, so spring has sprung, the flowers, they are out, so you know what time it is. Oh yes, it's wedding season. And of course, at the top of the 4 o'clock hour, I asked you a little question. I asked you, do you remember your proposal when that man got down on one knee and asked you the big question, where were you in your life? Was it in 1998? Was it in the 70s? Was it just the other day, 2 weeks ago? 082-945-0940. Now, I'm asking you this question because of a TikTok that I came across, all right? And this Ochi, he was getting into a topic that I felt like, no, we actually need to talk about this. It is a good topic to discuss, to debrief. Take a listen.
1: I seriously think we need to normalize proposing to our partners privately, not in public in front of Pamgwa Bantu. Because imagine I'm kneeling down to you and I'm asking you if whether you want to marry me or not, and you have the audacity to say no and embarrass me in front of those people.
0: That is the conversation that we are having this afternoon. Perhaps you've seen it. Perhaps you lived it. We are talking about public proposals. Does it give you the ick? It gives me the ick, and I'll share my feelings a little bit later on, but I want to hear from you. 082-945-0940. Do you think when it comes to public proposals that the person actually has good intentions, or do you think it's just theatrics? Do you think it's a show to put you under pressure to say yes in front of everybody? Did you have a public proposal? What are your thoughts? I want to hear it all. 082-945-0940. To my single peeps, I want you to weigh in. You've seen it. We see it all the time. Let me know.
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0: for most people, tiredness is not a sleep problem. It's an energy production problem. And those are two completely different things. Wait 90 minutes after waking up before your first caffeinated coffee. Your adrenal system will thank you.
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0: What an absolute banger. Carlos Santana, Maria Maria on KFM 94.5. Dante Poole sorting you out all the way until 6 p.m. this evening. Listen, we are in the month of September, so normally here in South Africa, right, between September now and about February next year, they call this wedding season, right? This is where you'll see a couple of weddings happening. Places are booked out. You know, maybe you were thinking about proposing to that person in your life. That is the conversation that we are having this afternoon. We are talking about wedding proposals, public versus private. And it's all thanks to this TikTok that I found. Take a listen.
1: I seriously think we need to normalize proposing to our partners privately, not in public in front of phambi kwabantu. Because imagine I'm kneeling down to you and I'm asking you if whether you want to marry me or not, and you have the audacity to say no and embarrass me in front of those people. Aye.
0: That is the conversation that we're having this afternoon, a public proposal versus a private one. Did you have a public proposal? How did you feel in that moment? 082-945-0940. Let's see, Nikki in Boortesig. She said, "Hey Dante, I love public proposals. My boyfriend proposed to me at a restaurant in front of everyone. When I said yes, the whole place started clapping. I was crying, he was crying, even the waiter was emotional." And she says, plus a complimentary meal doesn't hurt too. Is that what we are after? The freebies nowadays. Is that why the gents are proposing in public? Nikki, lekker. No, I don't know. Proposals publicly, it gives me the ick. Sometimes when I see it happen in restaurants, or when I see it happen, you know, in public spaces, wine farms, all I think to myself is, oh, my sister, run for the hills. Run, girl. Take my car if you have to. Because sometimes when it comes to these public proposals, I do think the men like the attention and the theatrics more than what they do cherishing that private moment. You know, that's just me. 082-945-0940. What do you think? Public proposal or private proposal? Proposals in general as well. We are reminiscing. It's the nostalgia this afternoon. Lana, do you remember your sister?
2: About how your husband asked you to marry him. My husband, after 4 months that knew me, Henk took me to a beach and he said to me, "Is there any reason you wouldn't want to marry me?" And I thought it was a general question. I said, "No, nothing I can think of." He said, "Okay, he's a rung for you."
0: He's a rung for you, dear. We are together now. I love it. I love it. It's the simple things. It's the simple things in life. Sometimes the beach, yes, it is very public, but you can have your private moment far away from everyone. And it's moments to laugh about as well, Lana. I love it. Enjoy it, Rang Macy. You got it. 082-945-0940. Public proposals.

0: It's Mariah Carey, It's Like That on KFM 94.5. My name is Dante Poole, sorting you out on this Saturday afternoon. Listen, 5 o'clock, it is kick-off out in Johannesburg. The big game, it's the Booker taking on the All Blacks. Where are we watching it? 082-945-0940. The city is split this afternoon. We are chatting about public proposals versus private proposals. What are your thoughts? I'm going to get into all of those voice notes after Jesse Clegg and Neo.
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0: He's making his way to Mzansi Neo Closer on KFM 94.5 at 5 to 5 this afternoon. My name is Dante Poole and we are having ourselves a time because we are talking all things proposals, right? Public proposal versus private proposal. Maybe you are thinking about tying the knot soon, getting ideas, you know. We're hearing from the KFM fam and all their proposals, whether it was public or private. What did they prefer? What is your take? 082-945-0940. By the way, someone on the WhatsApp line said to me that, Dante, it's not the men that want the attention. It is the fact that men sometimes get forced by the girls to do public proposals. And if they could have it their way, they would just do it at home in their jockey. And yes, that might be the case. But I can also tell you this. There are some gents out there who knows. They know that that yes is more like a maybe, but doing it publicly means that she has to say yes in that moment. Sean, public or private, buddy?
1: I actually had a public proposal. Wasn't too public, but still public. It was at Magic Forest in, I don't know if you can see, at Durbanville.
0: Mm-hmm.
1: There were a lot of people. There were actually a couple of photo shoots happening around us and a video shoot. So yeah, I basically hijacked my now fiance's maternity shoot. So, you know, two birds with one stone. But wasn't nervous or anything like that. I didn't doubt myself that she was gonna say no. So, public, got it in mind.
0: I can get parks because parks are like beaches, you know. Yes, it is open to the public, but you can have it like semi-private. You can move one side and you can have that intimate moment. Also, Sean, I think you obviously did it for convenience as well, right? Everybody was together, family and friends. Okay, I can get that. Ria?
2: Good afternoon. It's Ria here. I think a private proposal means a lot more because he's taken time to either think of the setting, maybe if he is very, very romantic and puts the effort into it, flowers, a photographer, champagne and glasses, even if it is at a favorite spot. But definitely a private proposal would be amazing. Public, I think he's not putting too much effort in. He's expecting the crowd and the atmosphere outside in the public to help him get a yes.
0: I think it does depend on the person. If you know that your partner wants a public proposal, that's different. However, if you're just going off of what you feel you're in the mood for, knowing your partner's comfort level isn't fully there. Also, do you even know the answer before the time? I feel like with proposals, surely you sit down and you talk about, you know, the future ahead, trying to suss out what the answer is going to be. But I know a lot of peeps rely on public proposals just to get that yes out of them. 082-945-0940. Did you have a public proposal? Was it private? What are your thoughts?
3: Yeah. Dante Poole.

0: When last did I hear this song? Jack Harlow, Loving On Me on KFM 94.5. 20 minutes after 5 o'clock. My name is Dante Poole. I'm holding things down here on Saturday afternoon. And the game has started out there at FNB Stadium in Johannesburg. Let me see. All right, I'll give you the score as it comes in between now and 6 o'clock this evening. Some of you on the WhatsApp line saying Taryn Lamb is killing it out there with the vocals. I think they probably wrapped up the anthems by now. So the game is well underway. 082-945-0940. We are wrapping up our conversation about public versus private proposals. What did you prefer? What happened to you? What are your thoughts? 082-945-0940. Right, let's quickly go to Miss Catherine. Bring it home for us, sister.
1: Good evening. I just wanted to say that my parents had a semi-public proposal. Mm-hmm. They were all took a train back in the day from Pietermaritzburg. I think they were going to town. And at midnight, they took a train back. And they were with all their friends. And on the train, they were doing... Oh, it was on the way. On the train, they were all doing their New Year's resolutions. And everybody had a turn. And then when it got to my dad, he said, I'm going to make my girlfriend my wife.
0: Oh.
1: And then he got down and he proposed. And I think that that's so sweet because it is, it's public, but it's private.
0: Yeah.
1: Like it's with your friends. And yeah, I thought that was very romantic. So that's kind of in the line between where it was very thoughtful because it was with the friends and family, but it was a public and private in that sense.
0: Anyway. Oh, I love that. And these are the stories that live on forever. You know, you can pass it down to your kids as well. Very meaningful. Love that one. Lady Wise, wrapping it up for us.
2: My husband decided he would propose in my absolute favorite place, which happens to be my bed. So yes, he wasn't a jockey and our kids were there and he got an emphatic yes. So yeah, it was a good time.
0: It's the jockey for me. You know, you're going to have that picture in your head forever. Listen, I think, you know, as we wrap it up this afternoon regarding this topic of public versus private proposals, gents, ladies, whoever is going to be popping the question as we head into wedding season now, this is why we are having this conversation. Talk to your partner before the time. Find out, what do you prefer? What would you like? Would you like it to be theatrical, you know, at the waterfront in front of, you know, 10,000 people? Do you want it to be private at home? Do you want it to be semi-private? Have that conversation. 082-945-0940. Listen, I'll be waiting for my invite, hey? Don't say Dante Poole did not plug you. Justin Timberlake, Lee Cole, Mark Ronson, all on the way.
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0: for most people, tiredness is not a sleep problem. It's an energy production problem. And those are two completely different things. Wait 90 minutes after waking up before your first caffeinated coffee. 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

0: It's such a classic. Mark Ronson, Amy Winehouse, Valerie on KFM 94.5. Dante Poole with you all the way till 6 p.m. It's almost time for me to say goodbye, but Vacho Vacho, let's do a quick little score update. Let's see what's happening here. All right. Springboks 5, New Zealand 7. Okay, boys, we are in the game. We are now in the game. Let's do it. I was clutching my pearls there for a minute, you know, when it was on 0-7, but we are now in the game. Some more voice notes coming through on the WhatsApp line. The KFM fam just cheering the boys on this evening. Let's go to Miss Armandi Christelle van Zyl. What a fabulous name. Hey girl.
1: Hi Dante, Mandy van Klein, William.
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1: Ons gaan maar vandag net een ouwe worstiekie brei. 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Een klipdrift premium op die bokke.
0: You know, only in South Africa. Only in South Africa. That is what we do on a Saturday to back the boys. It's a good time everywhere. 082-945-0940. Where are you watching the game? Let me know how's things going that side with the braai. Or be cooler. Let me advert. 082-945-0940. I will give you maybe one more score update before I say goodbye. Ed Sheeran, Tyler, Kerry Hilson, all on the way.
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0: It's Kerry Hilson, Pretty Girl Rock. This is where we say goodbye this evening. Let me quickly give you a score update over here. Let's see what's happening out there in Josie. All right, score update. Springboks 5, New Zealand 12. What is happening out there at FNB Stadium? It's Go Booker. We believe in you. Maybe the luck the boys need is Saskia Falcon. She's up next with the Saturday Spin. She's got you covered with those three epic mixes. Okay, FM fam, thank you for a beautiful Saturday afternoon together. I am back again tomorrow morning, bright and early at 5 o'clock. Be safe out there. For me, Dante Poole, have yourself a beautiful Saturday evening further.
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0: It's Show Me Love, Lochinville on KFM 94.5. And ta-da, you're listening to myself, Tash V. I'm in for Ready D. It is not Saskia, but it is myself, Tash V. And a very big thank you to Dante for the last couple of hours, standing in for Mitch Matiana this afternoon. Man, oh man, it is nail-biting stuff. I know that most of you are probably glued to your television screens right now, but for any of you that are on the roads and are out there and not with the game in front of you, it's 12-12, South Africa versus New Zealand in rugby's greatest rivalry, and I am just, oh man, oh man, I'm dying to see what happens here. We've got to take it. We've got to take it, guys. We've got no choice. So let's hope the boys can pull it out the bag. Don't go anywhere. I've got an awesome show lined up, as well as Ready D's mixes.
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1: 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I'll be here for the next couple of Saturdays. So, keeping you company. Guys, the rugby. My nerves are shattered. Oh, okay. We're going to take a bit of a breather. But let me tell you something that I stumbled upon last week. A lady has started her own chocolate business and she's named her first chocolate Rassi. And let me tell you, it is brilliant. You have to go and find it. I'm actually going to find the link for you and I'll pop it up and tell you a little bit more about it. But it is epic. And all I want to do is try this chocolate because I've been craving it since I saw her do a video on it. And it's got salted caramel in it. And then it's got marula and it's got a little bit of Alice there sprinkled in the peppermint crisp tart vibes. And does a whole explanation on Rassi's, you know, personality in this chocolate. It's Chommy's chocolate, the Rassi version. And I really thought it was so, so epic. So I'll definitely go and put those details up for you. But we'll be taking a little break at halftime. Let's get back to the music and get you warmed up. And just for those that are wondering, yes, Reddy's Mixes, the Saturday Spin, will be playing shortly.

0: That's Paradise, Medusa and Dermot Kennedy on KFM 94.5. I'm Tash V, keeping you company all the way until 9 o'clock, and we have some awesome tunes on the way. Earlier, I was talking about that Russi chocolate, and the lady who's invented it is on Instagram or TikTok. Go and check her out. It's chommie.s, and that's spelled S-J-O-M-M-I-E. That's chommie.s. And man, oh man, I'm going to get on that email waiting list because I am dying for a little Russi chocolate. But right now, it's still nail-biting. 12-12, New Zealand, South Africa. And listen, Diane, I don't want to sit fussy sore per Saterdag aunt. I'm getting messages going, oh, the All Blacks must get the win. I will be so very happy. That's from Diane. Diane, no. Where's your Boka blood? I'm sitting here in my Bok jersey, rocking and rolling. The aircon might not be working, so I had to take my shoes off. It's getting a little toasty in here. But needless to say, I'll make it some more toasty with some awesome music.
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0: for most people, tiredness is not a sleep problem. It's an energy production problem. And those are two completely different things. Wait 90 minutes after waking up before your first caffeinated coffee. Your adrenal system will thank you.
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0: Yes. I am loving this Saturday spin. I'm having my own party here. 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Also, come on, Booker. Yes, we're so close. I think there's like 5 minutes left. Oh, man, guys, this is just my shattered nerves. I am so thrilled. Come on, boys, we can pull it off. We have to pull it off. And I must say, I am loving the party here on my own. But having said that, we need to get back to business. We need to get you to the top of the hour. And, you know, we gotta keep grooving here. 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I can't take this. These Booker, they must bring it home, please. I'm ready for you. I'm ready. Let's go, baby.
1: Bob.
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That's Cook. Sophie Tucker on KFM 94.5. Oh, my word. Go Booker! Yes, 29-24. Oh, I am so thrilled. I am just beside myself. I cannot believe we did it. Well, I mean, I can't believe we did it. What are we talking about? We're the Booker. We did it. Ladies and gentlemen, in the bag. Thank you very much. Oh, I can now breathe. I can go back to partying here. There is great tunes. Alex Godini, Anyama, and Ellie Goulding still on the way.

0: That's a beautiful place. Tiësto and Brianna Grande on KFM 94.5 with myself, Tash V, hanging out with you all the way until 9 o'clock tonight. And let me tell you something. Yo, I am happy because the Boca, baby, the Boca did it. I want to know how you're celebrating. I'm having a jam in studio. So tell me, 082-945-0940. Have you lit the fire? Are you going to have a bit of a braai, a little chop and dop and a scop there? Hit me up. Tell me. I want to know. I want to party with you because I'm here. Op my eish. And it's getting hot in here, hey? The studio aircon is not working. And I came dressed for winter. So it's getting hot in here. Tell me what you're up to. 082-945-0940. How are you celebrating the Bokwen?
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0: I'm not here to make friends. That's Sam Smith on KFM 94.5. You're hanging out with myself, Tash V. And let me tell you something. I am still on a high from the Borco winning. Yes, babies. Yes. But I did ask you, how are you celebrating? And I got a voice note or two in here. Let's take a listen and see how you celebrated the jaw.
1: I watched the game with my two boys, Bailey and Grayson, and my daughter, Luna. What a game. Go, Borco!
0: Yeah! Woohoo! Just look after those voices. We need them tomorrow. Hey, let's not forget. Let's not forget.
2: Good evening. I'm not so sure who's on tonight.
0: It's Tash V.
2: Better late than never. It's Gail from Hans Bayern. I'm so happy the Borco won.
0: Woo!
2: And this is an awesome mix, it sounds like. And everybody must have an awesome evening. And looking forward to the last mix.
0: Stunning. Bye. Thank you, Gail. I hope you're having a beautiful evening out there in Hans Bayern. Hopefully the wind is not as dramatic there as it is here. Except I feel like that is definitely not the truth. But there's more great music on the way to keep you company. And I'm also going to be telling you about what is happening in the week to come. It's starting to pick up. Cape Town is getting vibey. I'm going to tell you what's happening when, what I'm getting up to. Right now, Black Eyed Peas.
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Demi Lovato on KFM 94.5. You're listening to myself, Tash V. I cannot believe we're already in the last hour of the show. Time is flying. And I did mention that I would be talking about what's coming up this week. I've got such a busy weekend and it's been incredible. Tomorrow night, I've got the opening of Mamma Mia, which I'm very excited about. I was actually in the show, so it's got a bit of a nostalgic feeling and I cannot wait to go and experience it tomorrow night. It's going to be absolutely epic. And then also happening this week, there's another show at Cafe Rue in Noordhoek. And I'm dying to see that. That's on Thursday night and the doors open at 6. The show is running from 6:30 to 9:30. Well, I think the show's starting a little bit later, but you can go, you can have dinner. It's only 290 Rand a ticket for the show. It's that 70s band. And let me tell you something. Lucy Tops, one of the most underrated South African artists. Vocalists, wow. Do yourself a favor, go and find music from Lucy Tops because you are missing out. And that is going to be Thursday night. That's Cafe Rue. I cannot wait. You can get your tickets at Quicket. And that's on Thursday, the 10th of September. Go and have a nice night out. Take your girlfriend or take your boyfriend for date night. There's an idea. We can add that to the idea jar for date nights. And it's going to be so fabulous. I mean, 70s, let's be honest, who doesn't enjoy that? It's going to be awesome. Rock, funk, such a tribute. There's Richard Brokenshaw, there's Carl Peterson, Ray Morgan, and Stephen Dennett. They're all part of the band. It's going to be absolutely epic. So a great, great time to get out there. I can feel there's a vibe in Cape Town. It's picking up. Things are heating up in the what to do department as well. Every week when I do my segment on a Friday to try and tell people what's happening, what's partying, what's going where, I've got choices. I've got far too many choices. And right now I've got far too much music to play as well. Let's get straight back to it. It's a good feeling. Flo Rida.

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1: Jason Derulo, Swallow on KFM 94.5. You with myself, Tash V. I cannot believe that the show is going to be done in like 30 minutes. And your next mix is coming up, and it's a hot one. Did you know Freddie Mercury was born today, the 5th of September? I just thought about that now. If you are celebrating a birthday, I hope you are having a wonderful day. It is a great day to celebrate. The Booker just won. Oh, my goodness. And I got a message in from Gail saying, Tash, you must be exhausted. You were on early this morning and again at 6. Thank you for that. It's my absolute pleasure. I aim to please. And, you know, I just went and did a little brick session there in between the day. I had to get in 40 kilometers of cycling and a 10-kilometer run. So I went and did that as well. But here I am back again. In fact, it actually energizes a person, contrary to belief. But if I had to sit down and chill on the couch, I would have probably had a nap. But alas, I didn't have a nap. I came to work so that I could entertain all the wonderful people of the Western Cape. Yes, go Booker. But here we are. Let's get into the mix. It's going to be a goodie.
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It is heating up. What a jam. What a Saturday spin. Yes, please. That is it from myself, Tash V. I've had so much fun hanging out with you all. And until Monday, I will be back on Tracy Lang's show from 9 to 12. I hope it is an absolutely smashing weekend further. Go out there, be safe, enjoy it. And don't forget, I will be back again next week. Have an awesome one. Until then, ta-ta.

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1: Look at the sky. 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